0: hell?
1: What's up with y'all, man? It's Ride 49.
0: What the hell?
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0: What the hell? 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

0: Bouncy Killer, where you at?
1: I'm at home. You need to touch down in the tropics, man. All
2: right, I'm going to hit you then, man.
0: All right, peace. One.
1: Touchdown. Kabu.
3: Michael Brown. Chip out the man. 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

0: G Inspiration. 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All my dreams and goals,
1: believe, were inspired by you. Losing is part of life, and winning is part of life. And the mere fact we keep doing that, that means we are growing, and that makes us unstoppable. So never stop. Keep doing you.
2: Energy Radio.

Keep me motivated, keep you around. I can't lose my temper, my members need me now. Been people to move, been people in copying style. I've been making hella sacrifices this whole while. Don't do catch vulnerable at the right time. I put you down on some real without even trying. Put you down on some real without even trying. Put you down on that real without even trying. However I feel about it, it's just how I feel about it, you know what I'm saying? I ain't too much gotta do no explaining what's going on. You know, I'm going on, you know what I mean? Hey, who this fuck?

0: boosties. We go run now, no worry. We go run now.
1: Yo, Tweezy, what's up?
2: What is this, mommy? How are you doing now?
3: I'm good, baby.
1: I'm trying to shoot a video for Ira, and I need you and Benson to come clutch.
2: Conti, you know I did for you now. Just send me the song. I'll visualize something quickly.
3: All right, cool. I'll call you.

0: Yo, bro, what going on? 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Like, we need to leave.
1: Need 2 minutes. Look, 2 minutes. 2 minutes.
0: Yeah. All right, bro. Show me.
2: That's perfect. That's perfect.
3: No, I don't try to collect your control since you agree you can't call. 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

0: gala mo madina sikwebe zile modeli bad bad ya jelela bona magala mbongo bongo gwale nga manga wena kimi go bode ya bala bad tu jiki tu kushai kwar kwar street vibe tu vibe go pa go is that you gonna be fun they don't feel mad you want to change my big boys
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3: I always tell people, somebody is not going to be the best version of them until you become the best version of you. 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

0: the hell?
1: 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It's Ride 49.
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0: It's exactly 6 in the morning. I think this is East Africa's baddest producer as we speak at the moment. His name is Ele, and he does sing as well. He does write. He's from Kigali, Rwanda. Tombe is the title of this one. Good morning. It's Energy Radio. And the morning movement checks in now. Third Techno. Day of September.
1: Techno is also a producer and a musician.
2: Which Techno? The Nigerian?
1: Rarau.
2: Yeah.
1: Then Hirarad.
0: Good morning, guys.
2: Good morning. Good morning.
0: How is y'all doing?
2: We are shabasteking.
0: Shabasteking.
2: Yeah.
1: They have given that. Beats money.
2: Hey. Hey.
1: I will tell you.
0: Then no more.
1: It's so my a setup. Your friend.
0: My coffee is on Beats today. He has money, right?
1: Ah,
0: I need you to confirm. Oh, let him do it himself.
1: Then there's a guy called Michael. You know Michael always sends us messages?
0: Michael?
2: Yeah.
1: Hey, he told us you have missed. He's been spending money.
0: Which Michael now?
1: He's going to send a message.
0: Oh, yeah. Michael Amps.
1: Yeah, I think. Yeah, that's the one.
0: Michael Adam Disco.
1: Yes. Tumule sena you.
0: Joke Michael.
2: Oh, man, no, you.
3: There's nothing as sweet as a quickie. Sweet as it sounds. This is the Quickie Mix. Sponsored by Mirinda. Smile, be contagious.

0: もうなんかデジャビッツさせようでロミューズかこれはルズング
1: Antie, they don't mean to get a
0: Zoom. Ah, Fanang. Today's a Thursday, so technically, if you have some money on you, the weekend has begun. So enjoy your weekend. And also, we must remember that this is the Lydia Jasmine weekend.
1: Yeah.
0: Jasmine is in concert tomorrow, the one and only. I was looking at her Instagram, and she was posting, you know, videos and pictures of
1: she
0: what...
1: She was downtown.
0: Oh, yeah, she was downtown yesterday. Hey. And she was posting videos and pictures of what the stage might look like. The stage is up, the lights are ready, the cameras are set.
1: Everything
0: Cricket
1: is.
0: Oval is ready. Only you is missing. If you haven't bought your ticket, please make sure that you do that now. You dial *165*20# and buy yourself a ticket. Very affordable, by the way. Mtwale Satu for an ordinary ticket. Mtwale Tano for a VIP ticket. And the table is going for only 3 million Ugandan shillings. Otherwise, DJ Beats' first quickie is definitely brought to you by Mirinda. He has many more to go. One at 7, another at 8, and another at exactly 9. So I want to make sure that by the time we get to 9, you have taken at least a fruity or an orange. Isaac, Metro FM says, fam, good morning.
1: Good morning.
0: How you doing?
1: We are good.
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3: 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I tell her, bring it back, bring it back. I got all the hits, what?
2: Energy.
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4: 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That strut's got the room paying attention. 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

0: 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My name is Prima Simwe. I'm Mr. Henry and DJ Bits with me.
1: Remember that. Easy peasy. You only have one life. Your life doesn't have spare parts.
0: That's true.
1: Those things of living in Howley, you don't go to the gym, you don't drink water, you never do tests. Like you are there as if you can go
0: at
1: to
0: the mercy of God.
1: Hey, life has no spare parts. Your body parts have no spares.
2: Yesterday, I saw a Buddha guy. I don't know why some Buddha guys just.
0: Bro, Buddha guys ride like they have another life stored somewhere that if this one ends, they can just go pick another.
1: Doesn't make sense, guys. Let's be serious. Remember, you do not have no spare parts for your life and body.
0: Yeah. Cindy Sanyu coming up. If you are a fan of the King herself, you know that song where she says, "Oh, nice and I say,
2: nice,
1: Kabani Gucci,
3: Kabani Kundongo."
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1: All right. 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
2: First of all,
0: I want us to speak about WhatsApp groups etiquette and generally respect and discipline when it comes to adding people to WhatsApp groups. Mm. What kind of person are you? Are you the type that's going to ask, should I add you to this group? Or do you send someone a message and say, I am going to add you to this group for this and this reason? Or are you the type that actually just adds people to groups without even telling them? Or is it even rude to actually add people to a WhatsApp group without asking them prior?
3: I think it's rude.
0: Very rude.
3: You're not supposed to add.
1: No, that means...
3: You're not supposed to just add anyone to.
1: Are we supposed to walk on eggshells for everything?
3: First of all, why are you creating a WhatsApp group?
1: Because we need communication.
3: Can't you text me if you need to?
1: Did you guys ask me to put me in the Breakfast Club group?
3: Who added you?
1: I don't know. I just woke up and Menrik.
0: The one who pays you is who? The one who
1: exactly. So, Beats, you are a DJ at Shades of Kampala.
3: Uh-huh.
1: I add you in the DJs for Shades of Kampala.
3: That's work.
1: Exactly. Now, so people just be adding WhatsApp groups for.
3: There are people who are going to create groups.
0: No, but
3: of vibe.
0: I feel like even work, you should be able to tell someone first. Mm. Like, I am going to add you
1: work
0: to this group. Nah. Yes, it's a work chat. So tell someone.
1: Which is more delicate than eggshells, Mpozi?
0: Shells of the egg.
1: Because I'll talk about them eggshells. We are working on something else.
3: Because, man, it's work. And you know, whatever is going to be communicated, it's related
1: Guys,
3: to work.
1: Guys, it's a WhatsApp group. It's not a liver. It's not a kidney. It's not a lung. Let people add you if you don't want to exit.
3: Let me tell you.
1: That's why there's

0: the audacity. Ugandan up-and-coming musicians.
1: Yeah.
0: That just
1: new tune.
0: Ask for people's numbers and then Simanya, what music added you to the... Are you crazy? Wow.
1: And then people in the groups have the audacity to come and inbox you. That's where I have a problem with, I mean, I have no problem with you adding me in a group. Then I decide whether I want it or not. But I look at it from a marketing perspective. You know what I mean? Because I've been able to send flyers and information in particular groups that I'm not active in and actually get clients. So if I wasn't in those platforms, things wouldn't have moved my way.
2: And there are some groups that are not productive. And it's just chivos, like every day.
0: For you, like every chance you get, you want to create a WhatsApp group.
1: So like your OBs and OGs, all your classmates, the ones you went to school with, they are supposed to first ask you before they add you to a WhatsApp group.
0: Yeah, we just went to school together. We are not siblings.
1: Kaganye, mbadi njaga kari lauda.
0: We last met in school. I don't know how many years ago. You're adding me to a group for what? Exactly.
1: Let me tell you, me, my OBs and OGs, we give each other loans. We tell ourselves where the party's at. That's the most alive group.
0: Atakata wali mwababe broadcast team.
1: Tusukumezo.
0: By the way, remove me from your things.
1: I don't want.
0: I'm going to block you.
1: Who's going to be buying for you breakfast here every morning?
0: When have you bought
1: you
0: breakfast?
1: You need me in your life.
0: Do you need
1: life?
0: A group anyway to buy breakfast?
1: Yes. What did you say? I'm going to send you a wow. Why? I'm on you.
3: Hello, everyone. This is Beyonce, and you're listening to the station that plays you the hits. Energy Radio. Yep. Yeah.

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2: 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You don't need to be perfect when you're starting. All you need is courage. And if you've got that, you already got something enough to start something amazing. So it's okay to start small.
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1: It's exactly 7 in the morning. 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
2: There's nothing as sweet as a quickie. Sweet as it sounds. This is the Quickie Mix. 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Smile, be contagious.

0: If you have enjoyed this one, he has another at exactly 8 and one final one at exactly 9. I am definitely talking about DJ Beats with his quickies every top of the hour. Brought to you by Mirinda. DJ X13 says, thank you so much, DJ Beats. You do brighten my days for sure.
1: What's happening on the Energy Breakfast Club?
0: It's only 16 minutes of 7. Good morning. This is the Energy Breakfast Club. So what's happening? Guys, like I told you yesterday, I am struggling so much to refer to King Oyo as the late King Oyo. It's breaking my heart. But so many Ugandans in the U.S. actually did converge at the airport in very big numbers to say their goodbyes and just...
2: The airport in the States.
0: Yes, and just, you know, say goodbye to King Oyo as his body has actually left the U.S. as we speak. And the body is expected in Uganda at Entebbe Airport tomorrow and not today, as earlier on communicated. So the body will be arriving tomorrow, which is Friday, and will be received by the president of Uganda.
2: Yep. I've been talking to somebody close to his family. The preparations are going to be intense. Actually, guys are going to be camping there for like over 10 days. Barrio, if all things go as planned, is going to be buried Friday of next week. It's sadness everywhere, honestly, if you talk
0: it's
2: to
0: sadness.
2: Anybody who...
0: And then, I don't know. I don't know how to feel, because you want to respect a man like this. But then also people, I think, want to keep memories. So, I am torn between, do we need this content or do we not need this
2: it's
0: content?
2: It's unavoidable. I mean,
0: do we need to respect this man, or do people actually need these memories?
2: They do. I mean, he's not an ordinary man. He's royalty. He's a king.
0: It's true.
2: So definitely documentation is non-questionable when it comes to things like that.
0: Bro, seeing that that casket written on handle with care.
2: Yeah.
0: And imagining that it is this great man laying in there is difficult. It's difficult.
2: It is. But at the end of the day, it is what it is. We'll be keeping you guys posted. All you have to do is keep your eyes on our socials and definitely keep listening to the Energy Breakfast Club. We'll be letting you know Agwan and our subsequent programming, definitely.
0: Out of respect, you know, Busoga Kingdom was supposed to have its coronation celebrations, which was scheduled for September 13th all the way to the 19th at Mayuga District Headquarters. But because of what's happening to Toro Kingdom, they've actually postponed it. And they will have a revised program that they will communicate.
2: Yep, absolutely.
0: Yeah.
2: And definitely, it's going to be a heavy send-off. So many dignitaries, so many, you know, people of state and different heads of state are going to be there to make sure that, you know, we say our farewell.
0: Yeah.
2: To the fallen king.
0: Otherwise, Uganda has officially branded its crude oil blend. You know the oil at Kingfisher? Uganda has proudly branded its crude oil Pearl Sweet. Pearl Sweet, ahead of commercial production. So we are about to have our first drop of oil. And this we have been waiting for the longest time. So yeah, we are going to have our first Pearl Sweet.
2: And for me, that's where I have a problem.
0: By the way, the sweet I'm talking about is not the S-U-I-T-E. No,
2: it's S-W-E-E-T.
0: Sweet iwakati.
2: Wahura, how are you naming crude sweet? I believe this country, honestly, has a lot of creative people that could have come up with a better name.
0: Well, I guess these are some creative people that actually came up with Pearl Sweet.
2: Man, we are trending. The world is laughing at us. I've been seeing so many Americans saying whoever took the money for branding,
3: I think the sweet in this, they're not meaning that taste. They mean the benefits we are going to get from that oil.
2: Bitch, that's
0: listen,
2: make sense
0: they go
2: to
0: ahead
2: you.
0: To explain it. They said Pearl of Africa with elite market value, sweet. They say the low sulfur composition makes the blend highly attractive to international refiners due to lower processing costs. So I guess that's where the sweet spot is.
2: I'm not sold. We could have done better. I don't know why. Every time we have an opportunity to shine, we just light a candle. Take a small candle that you see from that corner. Come on, guys. We could do better than that. So how are you guys going? How much sweet do you have? We want to buy some sweet. What products can we make from the part of Africa? Sweet.
0: I'm so sweet. Hey, not
2: so. Ugandan
0: not
2: so.
0: I'm very sweet.
2: And sweetness.
0: I'm very nice.
2: No. Come on. We could have done better. We could. You need to go to...
0: If this were up to you,
2: yeah.
0: What would you actually name?
2: I have so many names, but you guys would have to pay me to give you suggestions.
0: Oh, honey, boo, pie, pie. Now stick with that sweet.
2: With so many creatives we have in this country, sweet is the best we could come up with.
3: Yes.
2: At least as a government entity, create a poll. There's TikTok, there's X, there's Instagram, there's polls. Create a poll. If you're lazy, let us give you suggestions.
3: Mukwan.
0: But now we are asking you for the suggestions that you're not giving us. And then you're saying later.
2: It is already too late. The milk has already poured.
0: You never know. We might edit.
2: You can't call oil sweet. Have you seen the katin, what it looks like?
0: I'll sweat.
2: Karinga kanuka bateka mebizu go biyo kwe yebis. No, honestly, it didn't land well with me. But well, let's see how it goes. But I mean, these are moments that really break you as a Ugandan, seeing your country being mocked all over the internet.
3: It spells sweet.
0: URA. This was explaining this to me earlier on. I didn't understand it, so I will ask him to actually explain it to you.
3: Mm-hmm.
0: So URA is asking all tenants, Bamupangisa, when you're paying your landlord, make sure that you get your IFRIS receipt whenever you pay rent.
3: Yep. So the IFRIS, earlier on we thought it only applies to
0: business people, yes.
3: But still also remember rental taxes in play. You understand? So apparently the landlords were telling URA that...
2: What's that feeling when you want to sneeze and it doesn't come?
3: Wait. Mm-hmm. You know when you're like, you collect, let's say, 2 million from your tenants?
2: Yeah.
3: But then you tell
0: you declare,
3: URA...
0: You declare
2: like 700K.
3: Exactly. Mm. So URA is telling us, whenever you're paying for your rent, please...
0: Make sure
3: the
0: what
3: landlord...
0: What you paid is what is on the receipt.
3: On the receipt.
2: We are looking at these things on the surface, but they are frustrating the economy, man.
3: I know. But then we also need to know, because most people are getting a lot of money and they are dodging the taxes.
2: Look at it in the aspect of you being a landlord.
3: How am I a landlord?
2: But there are people who are landlords.
3: Antikat, you have to pay tax if you're a landlord. Mm. You're earning. You have to pay tax.
2: Bitch, what do you call the
0: chief? And houses are expensive.
2: Never kusabo musoro. No,
3: but
2: exactly.
3: Then you chose to but be in Uganda to start that, up a business
2: no,
3: in
2: I mean,
3: Uganda.
2: One of the most beautiful things about being a Ugandan has been the laissez-faire economy that we've been having, the way we've been operating. Now that we are turning the tin into a tin.
3: Yeah.
2: It's taxation everywhere.
0: Yes.
2: Businesses are closing up shop. Do you think it's by mistake that in the last couple of years we've had so many major multinationals close up shop? There's a big question when it comes to the economy.
3: Huh? They've been dodging. So when they
2: Uber also left because of dodging taxes?
3: I don't know.
0: But also when we need money to use as a country, you guys say there's no money. Then you guys don't want to pay tax.
3: Exactly.
0: So...
3: This is Kisanja, no city.
2: I've never heard it that a country has no money.
0: It is impossible. Never has money. This one here.
2: Hey. Have you looked at our budget?
0: Hey.
3: We borrow most of the money.
2: Money always comes. But anyway.
0: So who do you think, what do you think is funding the budget?
2: The budget was cut. You know, the donors reduced. But then we...
3: But you don't know how to answer questions. They asked, who do you think funds the budget, but the budget was cut.
2: The problem, you come early before I finish answering.
0: You people are just pal sweet.
1: What's happening on the Energy Breakfast Club? We play the hits you love.
4: 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I tell her, bring it back. I got all the hits. What?
1: Energy.
4: We match the hits.
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0: I want to remind you that this weekend all roads are going to be leading to Jinja because Lingerie is going to be, it's going to be having a grand opening, and it will be happening on Friday, the 4th of September, and even Saturday, the 5th of September. It's located on Bell Avenue, that's opposite the Indian Temple in Jinja. There'll be performances from Nigeria's Olakira and Queen Sheba from Uganda, and then Saturday we'll be having a battle of the DJs, DJ Bash from Kenya, KG, the DJ from Tanzania, and Uganda's Sir Aluta. You can be able to get your table at 250K, and there are also tables that go up to 2 million, and your reservation fee is fully redeemable. So call 0393-1026-14. They got you.
1: Jinja is one of those places that I really enjoy going to because you are sure in the day you can just go visit very nice places. And then in the night, you can look for the disco. But make sure you have some kamani to buy some Coca-Cola because there's more money to win when you actually scan the QR code. About almost 1 million shillings every month when you scan the QR code because Coca-Cola wants to give you that off-the-pitch experience and feeling.
0: Mm. When you said disco.
1: Disco.
2: And come back again.
1: What do we have, DJ Biss?
3: You know, this week we are celebrating Lydia Jasmine.
1: Not this week, tomorrow. And sure.
3: The day is tomorrow. So today I'm going to be taking you back to Lydia Jasmine of 2017.
0: So.
1: Yeah, Chichi, good.
0: You're my Sherry.
3: Not Sherry. I know Sherry is your favorite song, but then Nkubanja. Let's go.
0: Before she changed it.
3: She changed what?
0: The truth. You know she had like a gap here.
1: You were attracted to her gap.
3: Ooh, by the way, beautiful. It looked nice.
0: It made her look beautiful.
1: She
0: closed it up. Imagine Lydia without a gap. Lydia, I'm not deep.
1: Genda wama.

0: It's Lydia Jasmine. If she does not perform this song tomorrow, I will leave cricket over a very angry person. I don't know if you can tell that there's a very radio touch to this song, but it's because radio actually wrote some parts of this jam.
1: Was that still in the era of Bushington?
0: I guess.
2: Kunyenya.
1: You shake me. But you shake me.
2: Kunyenya, bro.
1: Kamba wala.
2: Wala.
0: Gwe kasao, bro.
1: Za studio mgaga ne bakufuwa sent.
0: Ateye ba payment.
1: A bit na tunyenya tubere bantu bakulu.
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4: 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I got all the hits. 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
3: Good morning. It's 12 minutes to 8 a.m. My name is Winnie Mbabazi here with Energy Offside. We talk about the biggest sports stories in and out of Uganda, and not very far from Uganda, just here in Gabon. You might think Lionel Messi is the only one who's retiring from international duty, but nope. We learned last evening also that former Arsenal captain Pierre-Emerick Aubameyang was also quitting his football with Gabon. He's currently 37 years old. He's been featuring for the team since around 2009, so it's been quite a while. There's been many ups and downs, I think more downs than ups, regarding his relationship with the bosses at a national level, but he retires with obviously a lot of resentment because of many things that have happened over the years. He announced that he will be withdrawing from the squad, and this comes just after, I'm sure you remember, a few months ago he was excluded from the squad just recently in the 2025 AFCON in Morocco, which still didn't go down well for Gabon. Anyway, he confirmed that

he was their star player. You could put it that way. So we might have to wait a while before Gabon bring someone on the level of Pierre-Emerick Aubameyang. But if he's done, it's probably because he's done for real this time around. But just now that he's leaving, he also still lives as Gabon's all-time leading scorer with 40 goals. And he's currently at RC Deportivo. He's making a return to La Liga since his short stint. You remember the Barcelona one in 2021-2022? Not a good time for Gabon football, but I think that they also played a part in him not wanting to stay as long as he should have with the national team, with the way many of the matters were handled regarding discipline and criticism on social media and, so many things that he could be resentful about, clearly. Now, speaking of resentment, actually... But this is about Richarlison. It was, there were reports claiming that Richarlison, Pap Mattersall, and a couple of other Spurs players had asked to leave Spurs. For Sarr, I'm sure you saw him with his reveal with Juve. It's been going great for him. But for Richarlison, he still remained somewhere hanging in the balance, and we're not sure where he might be going. Well, it's looking like there are reports currently claiming that Richarlison has agreed terms to go and join Trabzonspor, where Mohamed Salah just joined not so long ago. So maybe they're going to be winning some good stuff. You know, when you hear Turkey, usually, it's because there's also a lot of money that side. And it's also being said that he might be in a place where he could earn even three times as much as he's been earning with Spurs. Trabzonspor are really also interested in Richarlison because they've already made two offers, which Spurs turned down because I think they feel like it's a little bit less money than they wanted. The first bid that Trabzonspor put in was £15 million, and the second one was £20 million, both of which were rejected. But because they're really interested in him and he's available, they are Trabzonspor are willing, it's said, to come up with a third offer, which they're hoping that Spurs will take, so he can go join the likes of Mo Salah at Trabzonspor. Well, good times. And I mean, Lautaro Martinez was a name also that was thrown around quite a bit in the summer transfer window. Now he's come out to say a couple of things about why he chose to stay as Inter captain. Now, he's broke his silence because there was a long period of time where many people were saying there's a possibility of him heading to Barcelona. But he did speak about it now, which is, I think, the safest time to speak on it. Also, if you're a leader and in a space like that, I think it's also more to reassure the fans that you're around and your heart is with the club and you're not going anywhere else. But he officially confirmed that he was once a primary target for Barcelona. And he said for several transfer windows, by the way, so even more than we knew. And he said he was heavily linked with a move to Barcelona, but the deal never materialized. So he was incredibly also very bold about how almost every summer during the period within which Barcelona wanted him for, somehow things just didn't work out the way they were supposed to. And he did also say the rumors about Barcelona were true, but in the end I wanted to stay here together with my teammates and my fans. For me, Inter is all pride, happiness and the desire to continue. I want to do great things at Inter. And he continued to talk about how grateful he is to be at Inter and not anywhere else, or at least not go to Barcelona. So that should put some faith in some Inter fans. Well, later today at 11:45 a.m. we'll be talking more about what happened or what's going on with the Uganda Premier League. I'll also be telling you what's going on with the US Open, because it's getting heavier and heavier every day that goes by. There's a lot of action in the US with that. And then I'll also be telling you about what's going on this weekend, because today being Thursday, it's media day for Formula One, and this weekend we're in Italy. So Ferrari, Charles Leclerc and Lewis Hamilton, you know, looking maybe forward to making some magic happen when they're at home in Italy. And the likes of Kimi Antonelli, who, by the way, this weekend is going to be taking a penalty. So he will start not at the front like we're used to him doing with his Mercedes this time around because of that penalty. We'll also be talking about why you might be seeing Sebastian Vettel back on the racetrack this weekend, but also it's just in honor of

0: Michael Schumacher's debut with Ferrari very many years ago. So that's what he'll be coming back for. Not because he's back as a driver, but all of that I'll be talking about at 11:45 a.m. Good morning.
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1: I know that's right. Yep. Like when I was broke, you nobody wanted to juzo. All the guys they tell me no, no, because I no get moto.

0: You're listening to the Energy Movement, exactly 8. His name is David O. He has just worked on this jam as well. I Know Who A B is the title. If you know who you be, then maybe it is time for you to, not maybe, it is actually time for you to activate your Airtel VoLTE. Calls do not buffer, or do calls also buffer? 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Like when someone, you receive, like for example, a call and then you're on a WhatsApp call and then you have to stop the other call. That doesn't happen with Airtel VoLTE.
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0: It all happens in your settings.
3: 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Tickets go for only 35K. And a group of... 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
0: For the gangos. Yeah, for the squad.
3: For the squad.
0: H-course.
3: H-course. I've already secured my ticket, by the way.
0: Yeah.
3: I have
0: Kati nze owa kubai skoyo nkozo otia. Oli muka.

0: And trust me, the good times do not stop. We go off as early as 6 with the Breakfast Club. And then after that, DJ Venom joins the party from 10 to 11. From there, Crystal Panda and Re-DJ also join the party until 2 p.m. And then Ayo Marcus, Benji and Kuhani join the party. And that's not all. And then we have Gaga, Vienna Indy and VX Faisal closing the party later. So basically, the party does not stop. It's energy. Good morning. This is a movement.
1: Don't bite your tongue. Don't bite your tongue on the Energy Breakfast Club.
2: Don't bite your tongue is sponsored by Mountain Dew. Mountain Dew. Do the dew.
0: Bitsy. She threw three balls. She threw three balls. She threw three balls.
3: She threw three balls. She threw three balls. She threw three balls. She threw three. She threw three balls. She threw three balls. She threw three balls. How did she throw three balls?
4: She threw three balls. She threw three balls.
3: You see now she has thrown the three balls.
4: Those are two.
3: Which balls are you throwing? Tennis balls, football,
4: she threw three balls. She threw three balls. She threw three balls.
3: Bro, that sounds so wrong.
5: This is Ozyakana. She threw three balls. She threw three balls. She threw three balls.
0: Cut again.
1: Yeah. Don't bite your tongue. Don't bite your tongue on the Energy Breakfast Club.
2: Don't bite your tongue is sponsored by Mountain Dew. Mountain Dew. Do the dew.
1: We play the hits you love.
6: Right back, okay. I tell her, bring it back, bring it back. I got all the hits, what?
1: Energy.
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vocals, energetic performance from a hot bee on stage to the hot ones in crowd. Entrance is 30K, and on Momo it goes for 20K, and VIP is 50K. On Momo it goes for 40K. 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

0: Mon Ami is the title of this one, coming in from the pretty girl, them Gloria Bougie, 106.5 FM. This is the Energy Movement. Good morning. Right in time for the affair. If you want to be a part, 0740-674-674 is our WhatsApp number. Oh, you're right, actually. 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
0: What's the affair today?
3: Do you guys believe that somebody who is a cheat can change? Is cheating a behavior or a character?
0: Behavior. I really think old habits die hard. Asolo ko wa muko eh, na po wa muko, na bera ku olan.
4: Like a month or two, then na sumulula uto.
0: 360.
4: But me, I think they can change. Mm-mm. They can change.
3: Is cheating a product of nature or nature? Because you see, as human beings, monkey see monkey do, right? If you have a dad who was a cheat, or a brother, or anybody, I'm landing. The high chances that you're gonna be a cheat. But then there's also people. The high chances, I didn't say you're definitely gonna be. But there are people who have had proper examples of men that are loyal, solid. Negative ender. The same applies to women. You could be in a circle of friends that are loyal, married, one man, one as holy as Mother Mary herself. Then you're not turned. Is it a learned behavior? Is it a product of nature?
4: I think most people cheat because of the situations they are facing. You can be loyal, everything is fine. Then some slight mistake triggers something in you, and then
0: mistake how?
4: Your partner.
0: On which end?
4: From your partner.
0: No.
4: Yeah, that's the thing.
0: The mistake is yours.
3: The highest percentage of cheating cases are not out of revenge.
4: I'm not saying they're out of revenge. Need.
3: Yeah. Need.
4: Need for what?
3: Need and indecisiveness. As in beats, probably you have Prim, but then you get somebody better than Prim. And then you put both people on a weighing scale. And you're like,
4: Kangende non.
3: So you gotta go back Prim, then all you deny indecisiveness. Revenge cheating, those are minimal cases.
0: But then,
3: of where Prim, your girlfriend has cheated on you, and you're like, I'm more like
4: not necessarily cheating on you, but me, I'm taking a situation whereby, let's say you have, there are certain things your person is not like providing, and you're like, he ain't fachi.
0: But do you know there are people, much as there are things that their partner is not providing, they would never do that.
3: Absolutely.
0: So for me, I think it's an inbuilt thing. It is who you are as a human being. Because decided that you is mine, there's nothing that you're going to do that is going to make me do something like that if we are together.
4: But we are human.
0: There are people that would rather leave a relationship than cheat.
3: That is very true.
0: Yeah.
3: This cheating thing is also broad because there's also emotional cheating, but that's a conversation for another day. That Prim, if you're dating me and you look at beats and imagine certain things, you have cheated on me. However, back to the point. Regardless of whether behavior, character, it has already happened, right?
0: No, but me, I believe.
3: Can a cheat
0: old
3: change?
0: Habits die hard. No.
4: They can change. You
0: zero.
4: People, you can change.
0: Zero.
4: Me, I know.
0: You know what? Tell us your story.
4: Me, I changed.
3: You used to be a cheat.
0: That's what I wanted to know. Tell us the story.
4: Now I'm a changed man. Loyal.
3: It's also being a player.
0: At what point did you change? At what point did you know? You know what? This is enough.
4: Man, in life you learn things as you grow up. So you grow up and maybe wali ubogambe bintu because sabu vubuka katidjo nae. Then when you learn certain things, you're like, you know what? It's time for me to settle.
3: Wali wabana ngovadi abatoba alivabi. Mubukuru obu bine wakula chi?
4: Nibukendera.
3: Nibukendera.
0: Nibukendera.
3: Nibabuleka, right? So that means a behavior can actually change. So if somebody is a cheat and they get the right help of they're looking at the reason why they are cheating, right? What has led you to cheat? What are the triggers of you cheating? And those issues are handled. That person can
0: please
3: actually
0: note,
3: change.
0: Please note, there are people that cheat unprovoked.
4: By
0: no
4: mistake.
0: Trigger.
3: Yeah.
0: No mistake. Like
3: by the bare minimum, they're human beings, they're they human. Cheat.
0: Yes.
3: Yeah.
0: Or echibebi olusalam masoge achagala. Zero reasons. And you expect such a person to change? For
3: they
0: what?
3: Can.
0: How?
3: If they look at the
4: they
3: triggers.
4: Can change.
3: People cheat because of basic reasons. And one of them is insecurity and...
4: but also the temptations are many.
3: No, Kudia, not believing in yourself.
4: Sometimes
3: yeah?
4: you don't want to cheat,
3: not
4: but then...
3: Not believing that your person is actually your person and you try to explore
4: let me tell
3: options.
4: You. Let me tell you, Henry.
3: Yeah.
4: Your person can be your person, but the temptations... Mm. You be there minding your business. And you're like, oh, I cast a kalum. And they won't know.
0: Echintu mchifocho kutu mwono nye sente ndala chikutu mambakazi.
4: No.
0: Tula wanti mwina selective kwa tumi nkato.
4: Chizo kwacha kutumi mwusete, you're looking for money.
3: Hatika ni uchi kutu money. Prim.
4: Actually, that's where it starts.
3: Gokubia mboj. Gasa mbari gubati pinze. Yeah.
4: You know when you're broke, you can't cheat. Cheating is expensive. When you're broke, you can't cheat.
3: Cheating is a skill.
4: Teach us.
0: Take it from someone who gets free pom pom.
3: Skill. You've never heard without money.
0: One.
3: Oja take a moko away. You have to be like a magnet. They have to come to you.
4: Ojo.
3: You know how to go to them.
4: Preach.
3: Back to the point. Cheating. I strongly believe under the right circumstances, for example, bakuye kama after nebakusabira oba gwengo omuntu newezura, you can actually change.
4: Yeah, you can
0: neba,
4: change.
0: Nebakusabira. Nga nebakusabira nawo bwenzi bubatwala.
3: Because there's people, okay, this is a very dark example. I wouldn't even want to turn that corner, but there are people who have strayed and probably they've fallen sick, right? So eliminate the sickness from this equation. Back to the cheating. They stopped cheating because of the circumstances that resulted
4: yeah,
3: from cheating.
4: Yeah, you can change.
3: There's also people who strayed and probably...
4: May I believe in change by that?
3: Nebafu na abana, right? Like unwanted pregnancies and all that.
0: Living
3: neba
0: in
3: gamba,
0: Uganda.
3: Siri chidida. Once bitten what?
0: Living in Uganda and believing in change is crazy.
4: Hey, but still, change always has to come.
0: When?
4: Very
0: he
4: soon.
0: Just refused.
3: You don't appear to you.

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0: 9 minutes on to top of the hour. His name is Fireboy. Peru is the title. Evelyn Mike is getting ready and she joins us at exactly 15 minutes of 9 in the morning. Otherwise, for the affair today, the Breakfast Club is still asking, do you really think that once a cheat, always a cheat? Or do you think there's actually a chance that somebody could become a better person? And Kiss Daniel says sometimes we want to change. Now again, I know about some woman that is an impossible no gamba.
1: Now, the temptations.
0: Chichi.
2: What do you say? This is Isaac Annan.
0: Yes, Isaac.
2: I want to send shout out to my OG Genesis who works at Zima Auto Hub. Yeah, cheating is a behavior.
0: Is it?
2: Why? 80% of people on this planet do cheating because they want to try out the jiggy jiggy and bojo bojo with other people. And most, the higher percentage are men. And the other 20%, it's big people cheat because of what is going on in their marriages or what is happening between the two couples. So cheating is something that is really hard to get over. It's very hard for a cheater to change.
0: That's true.
2: Yeah,
0: I think thanks so for too. The show. Thank you, Isaac. Have a good day. My boy Tyrone says, as long as Satan has not changed, cheats will never change either. This cheating is an endless habit and it has no specific situation. Broke or rich, a cheat is a cheat. Sibaza,
3: Komukon. You know who it is. 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

0: to everyone in our city. Ayagala Energy Radio is exactly 9. Her name is Azawi. Tewali Chibulayo is the title. Good morning. The sun is outside. Looks beautiful.
1: So beautiful. And of course, it is the top of the hour. There's a series I'm watching. It's called Cleaning Lady, and streaming it on Netflix. It can be possible for you as well.
0: Clock
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0: Kusiba sent.
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4: Nkutide.
0: Chonache chiri gwe manyanti woboje wa Dread Laser tambla muna akasenda kagula Eververse especially the pineapple. It is sweet, tastes good. Thank me later.

0: Fidget Bins is here thinking about a Lamborghini.
1: Bits,
0: have you sat in a Lamborghini before?
2: No.
0: Henry, have you sat in a Lamborghini?
3: Oh, yeah. Let's pass.
0: Where?
3: The trade.
2: Dubai.
0: Yeah. Evelyn, have you sat in a Lamborghini?
3: By the way, there is a limousine. Where the mourners are gathering.
2: In Bzig.
3: I don't even know why they are putting it there. Like...
4: The white one.
3: The long white one, yes.
1: Yeah, 40. Actually, Kasese.
4: Yeah, Kasese. We found it, yeah.
1: Actually, that town before Kasese.
3: Now, they many bali wa Somalia, wa Ethiopia, wa Tadeo.
0: Neda, yeah. Echibuzo chibadde, wali otude ko Lamborghini. Asese. If you know, you know.
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3: Exactly. 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
0: Molikuchi.
3: Simanche moliko. So, mbampita aita, ngangwaku keeping up with Little Bird. Keeping up with Little Bird. I swear, at this moment, if you hate Shiba, just go off the internet. Because I watched a very lovely video where she was saying, oh my God, my son is going to preschool. Oh my God, now I have a son who is going to school. And all the sisters, everyone, okay, not literally everyone, but most of her family members were there. Mm. And she said, oh, the father had to extend the flight.
0: Beautiful.
3: To be there.
2: Cut him off. The way you posed.
3: Oh, the father had to extend the flight.
0: Yeah. And the father also features in the video.
3: Yes. And also, when they were going, after dropping the son, the father opens for the mother that door.
0: Isn't that what men do?
3: That was after. No, they bamu drop instead of bamu picking. So they had gone to pick him. So at the end of the video, when they had gone to pick him, the father opened for the mother.
0: Yeah.
3: The card door. So this is a father-mother relationship. By the way, people who have children, please act like Shiba and Jaffa.
0: Don't just to eat chocolate.
3: Anyway, we are happy for Queen Shi, and that outfit she was wearing actually is the same outfit she wore when she was going for Lady Jasmine's rehearsals. Yeah. So that means that day she did a lot of things, but most importantly, she got time for her son. And Boba Mnange wala na Shiba yesawa ove ku internet kubanga kati alikola bilumya bantu
0: abana ku internet bagambe bagalaika baby number 2
3: aite watu papia because also sima wa mugamba mufune baby number 1 over the years malimo mugambanga oh Shiba tozala oh Shiba zala oh Shiba pombira so now she gave birth and then you're asking for another one.
0: Now that we've seen mommy and daddy
3: together,
0: we want another collabo.
3: Okay,
2: name against the common comments.
3: I was happy to see the lovely girls, the very beautiful girls. You people, I don't know. Why would you be so negative seeing a person happy? Like, as if your comments will change anything about her happiness.
0: What did the comments say, Henry?
3: They were negative.
2: Really?
0: No, because I've not seen the comments.
2: You have not seen the comments,
0: No.
2: Yeah.
3: You'll show her.
2: Me too, I have not seen.
3: I want to know what's going on between Coco Must Shine and my dear beloved Uncle P.
2: Uncle P has a birthday by the Vida Baba team. Yeah.
3: 5th September.
2: Then a birthday celebration. Well, I'm seeing both of them a lot on artworks.
3: Not even artworks alone. Videos. Name of music videos, them together. I've seen them a couple of times. What's going on?
0: Now, for me, what's crazy is that the person that we expect should be telling us whatever is happening in Uncle P's life is here asking us. Like,
3: I should be asking you because even Uncle P says you're closer to him than I am.
0: Well, that's true. But
3: Thank you so much.
0: The difference between you and I is that for you, you can make me, I can.
3: That means you'll never tell us, but you know the truth.
0: No, I don't.
3: So Uncle P is going to be celebrating his birthday, but this time around, I think I've been overseeing him with Coco. So I'm going to find Amoti. I've been trying to reach Amoti and ask him, is it official?
2: I think it's a good combination because
0: Bits I need to hold up which combination.
2: Na kose chama chagona
3: kurare. Palazzo and DJ Coco Mastrain.
2: Wama mba de njagamba combination. Odi aina audience ye. Yaba na abato abawala ba jenzi ye.
3: You want to say Palazzo Mkulu?
2: E Palazzo Muto?
4: Mkulu.
3: How old is Uncle P?
2: Mkulu. Kukoko.
3: If
2: let's say if you worked with a young Ngaba ghetto kids, right? Mm. You're tapping into their audience.
3: Oh, okay.
2: So I'm looking at it in that collabo.
3: Mm. So you think it's just content. A collabo?
2: Else can it be?
3: Or it's just beyond a collabo?
2: I know it's business. Cannot. It is business. Absolutely business.
3: The only problem I have, Chino, Uncle P, Testie, Yaba Wala.
0: Slim mommy them.
3: Slim mommy them.
2: Neda Bambi, Uncle P, Tetumuwa Iriza.
0: Yeah?
2: No, when it comes to Coco, Tetumuwa Iriza.
3: Hey, Neva Tetumuwa Iriza.
2: Do you know how old Coco is?
3: How old is she?
2: Coco mana mudonyo.
3: How old is Coco?
4: Choga ma uncle
3: is she above 18?
0: She's definitely above 18.
2: Don't even turn that corner.
3: Because
2: I don't even want to think about
0: shipping?
2: It.
0: Are you shipping?
3: Of course. You know me and shipping.
0: Shipping and Evelyn.
3: I know Kubanga imidide.
0: Instrument ya jawano.
3: He's weak hearted Bambi Muleke.
0: How did you know?
3: Bambi baja kumpisa mwane gari ataka abebu kabi.
0: Wamanyoti anti he has a weak heart.
3: I know he has a weak heart. That's a
2: nina gwenari funi de.
0: Ah. Ha.
2: So you go mugamba ate. What do you mulala?
0: Alua. Alua enna.
2: No, mumani.
0: Bangamba yaguam tachaina.
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0: This is a song that is currently taking East Africa by storm. It has Mboso has Nandi Malaika is the title. Playing on the Energy Movement. Good morning. This is the Breakfast Club.
1: I had kunonoka in the song. What does kunonoka mean?
0: I have no idea.
2: Guys,
0: I was outside there just now, and I thought about, do you guys think colleagues compliment each other more than they compliment their partners?
1: Yeah, 100%. You see, with a colleague, there are no expectations.
2: Me, I don't compliment
1: unless you're
2: anyone.
1: Doing it under wraps, yeah? Nobody have to know that me
2: I compliment
1: you
2: my partner more than anyone. Mm-hmm. Have I ever complimented anyone here? No.
1: Mama.
0: Also, you're just not a complimenter.
1: But yeah, colleagues, really, honestly, I want to think because you see, you have a rapport with your workmates, especially, for example, now somebody you do a show with or somebody you sit with every day.
0: Yeah.
1: You see them.
0: Yeah.
1: You talk nonsense. There's just you talk about with your colleague
0: and
1: than with your partner.
0: Colleagues speak to each other very nicely, very warmly. But when they go home, people are tired. They don't even want to hear the other person speak.
1: There are things you'll talk about with Timon. Yeah? Mm-hmm. That you can't talk about with your partner.
0: Absolutely,
1: yeah. So who complimented you?
0: No, it just crossed my mind because, you know, everybody walks in and everyone else is so warm. Good morning, love. How are you? How are they? That kind of stuff. And I'm thinking, do you guys actually do this with your partners? Anyways.
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2: Yeah.
1: Now, if you haven't watched this show, I don't know what you're waiting for. The show is called Revealed. There's amazing talent. We have people from Bushenyi, Fort Poto. We have people from Ibanda. We have people from Central. We have people from Masaka. And now we are down to 8 contestants.
0: Yeah.
1: From 25, guys. Sente Ziwunya, 30 million Ugandan shillings, a brand new car, and a recording deal with Swangs Avenue. 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Download Play It Loud if you don't have the application. And the good news is the money was reduced for Play It Loud. Yes.
0: But the money from 30 million, HG.
1: No, the money for subscription for Play It Loud was reduced. So you have no excuse. It is very affordable. I'm talking about moving from like 50K to 19K and 900. What excuse do you have? And there's so many other shows, guys. Get Play It Loud now.
0: If you and your friends have a party tonight or whatever it is and you need mixers for whatever it is that you're going to be drinking, I highly recommend Eververse. But if you want a sweet one, then opt for a pineapple.
1: Asatu. twandisonze ne tukuteka mu talent oba auto tune. Huh? You can't win money. I've seen what guys are doing for that money. People are not joking.
0: The NRG inspiration. Keep your heart pure, let your mind fly. All my dreams and
3: goals, believe we're inspired by you. Listen, they're gonna doubt you, and you can let them talk. While they are watching, you're actually walking. Your success is going to be the loudest thing that they hear. Hear this from me.
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0: think when we're talking about Song of the Year?
1: Yo. I was actually about to ask you, do you think that this is the number one song we have in this country right now?
0: It is.
1: Yeah?
0: Uptown, downtown, cross borders, relatable, beautiful production.
1: Let me hear it from you, Bits. Do you think this is the number one song we have in the country right now? Braka, Yo-Yo.
2: No.
1: I love its video, no?
2: No.
1: Which one is your number one?
2: King Saha, Wewe.
1: Wewe. Wewe.
2: For now, it still tops the chat. For me.
1: Okay.
2: You know, you play Yo-Yo and, okay, people feel it, but like 40%. Mm. You play Wewe, 100% everyone gets up.
0: Yes. Wewe and Yo-Yo, who's newer?
2: Yo-Yo. So
0: they're,
2: for now.
0: They're all working tremendously well. Nezo nazono rakamiri ruzi singa.
1: Oruliwa. Yes.
0: When we're talking about Umayo Alwe Nyimba is a boof, hype, eh? Yo-Yo is gonna be here, bro. For a minute.
1: Yeah.
0: It's gonna be here.
1: Many years later you play Yo-Yo and still want to listen to it.
0: But where we
2: Here for like now 3 months.
0: Wewe is a beautiful song. Actually for me, Wewe takes me back to...
1: I think of them all, the first one to go will be Yefe.
0: Yefe situation. But every time I listen to Wewe, it gives me the tun tun tun tun mubayambe mu towakana.
1: Olimba. Kangezeko ulira cho ulira.
0: No, that's Yo-Yo. I said Wewe.
1: Oh.
0: Take a move, Wewe. Yeah. No, take a move, Wewe.
1: Ned, producer Jakunzita.
0: You don't like breaking the rules. Talk about Turokanga.
1: My producer is a lawyer. Bye.
0: It's about what? 10 minutes to the top of the hour. We got to bounce.
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1: Young girl, no one that back calling me splurge. 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
2: Uma, kwenzeka, lingshonela, lingakashoni elana musa.

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0: Guys, we're back. It's Friday, Junior. Friday, Junior. It's a Thursday, baby. We're back. My name is Crystal Pond and Reed DJ, and we are the AM show. It's exactly 11 a.m. It's an Airtel hour. How you doing, Reed J? Reed? You're good? You're right?
1: I'm all right. How
0: You're
1: are
0: blessed?
1: You?
0: Yeah. Well, I'm reminding you about the crystal clear Super HD voice calls with the Airtel Volte. 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Let's get into the quickie with Airtel.
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0: Yes, 106.5 Energy Radio, the beat of the moment. My name is Crystal Panda right over here with the beautiful, sexiest and thickest DJ on the wheels, Reed DJ. And if you're on it, thank you so much. 16 past 11 a.m. I'm reminding you that Market by Momo and Momo Pay and also MTN Momo, they're reminding you that payments under 5K are free of charge. 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We talking that.
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0: Well, so many things are going on and they're happening on the streets. Mm. But now, if you're a tenant, Natona Zimba, Ulimupangisa.
2: Ana, Gengo Chikatiriza.
0: Ndi Mupangisa Nangi. 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Damu za bigere ndi Mupangisa Bansuza. So, tu ino kumanye naku ya fi. Did you know you're supposed to get an IFRIS receipt from your landlord?
2: Mm. What's IFRIS in full?
0: Echo chenyini.
2: Chogere. What's IFRIS in full?
0: Echo chenyini. It's the IRIS,
2: so
0: by the way.
2: I feel so powerful today.
0: So, period. Guys, you need to talk to your landlords so they can give you the IFRIS receipt, because URA will start going through different apartments. What would you na? Ogamba kujo sasula rent. Bakubuza chechi da ganti sasula rent. Not a gulao. Eh, bari kuletera police ama no labe mundu wa wero. But guys, jokes aside, man, it is within a law, because I was seeing URA put up urgent notice to tenants that get your IFRIS receipt whenever you pay rent. And they say that URA encourages you to request for IFRIS receipt from your landlord every time you pay rent. So that chikubera muganda wange. And it's they kept on saying the receipt should reflect the actual amount of the rent paid. This is your right under the law and it helps you properly substantial your rental expense, and where applicable, claim the correct input VAT tax. Kali, I can't kono. Kwasi ni se dev kinda
2: error.
0: I can't even read it well.
2: Kinda error.
0: But well, the moral of the story, guys, you need to ask for the receipt, the e-receipt. Business people know what I'm talking about.
2: Even tenants.
0: Yeah, but now it's a must for you to have it, man. So bobango badoli kuzigo. Nga niyo kati waliyo wuzigo boyo mchimombasa wanse yo. Kana bobo bino kuleta e-receipt.
2: Law is law.
0: Obuzigo bengambo butegede. Buliyo wuzigo betuwa suranga mweda. Owewe butuwa wemituwa rekumi. No, like, you gotta face the reality, Ri.
2: Yes, I am.
0: Not everybody sleeps in a big apartment like you.
2: Okay, what I'm saying is, right, they still need to get their receipt from their landlords because it's law. Mama Gambia Mazifune.
0: Kali, guys, get the electronic receipts because URA needs them. Baja kujaku raiding a car apartment and then you don't have it, you'll see what's up. Away from that, business in Uganda is not that easy to run. Uber is leaving. The same way Nakuma did. And I don't know what's happening with businesses here, man.
2: I feel like the competition maybe is too much.
0: But also I feel like what killed Uber, these guys, you request for the Uber for somebody to pick you up, and they'd be like, let's get off the app.
2: And yet we have other apps. Like the competitors are serious. Hey. That's true.
0: Okay, look, guys don't care. No one requesting Uber and the guy is just judging you. My boss, where I take you, where I'm going.
2: I'm a footer. Uh-huh.
0: That means I'm not going to request for that Uber again. Bro, I used to have problems with these guys. Like he requests for the Uber, I'm going somewhere. I'm rushing. My boss Wange, how much? Let's negotiate. Let's get off the app.
2: Thank you.
0: And when you get off the app, you guys exchange numbers. Next time, you'll be able to call them. Mm. You won't be able to go to your app again.
2: That's true.
0: You'll be like, hey, bro, want to ali, kuma want to ali, to center maker. That means Uber had become the way of like whereby.
2: Connecting
0: to
2: drivers.
0: Connecting you guys, then after, we're sorting. Then Uber about making a sense after.
2: Yeah, that's true.
0: So I think they realized they were not making money. And it, not only in Uganda, even Nigeria.
2: Yeah. And I think they also laid off a couple of people, of course, because there are different... I saw it from the tech side, where they were laying off a couple of people, software developers and stuff. Mm. So it's really affecting people, because there are even people that were working under Uber.
0: Too bad. Businesses in Uganda, man, they're not easy to run. Not only in Uganda, but everywhere. I can imagine the losses that guy is actually going through right now, the owner of Uber. But now
1: 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Dial *165*55# to pay your Momo loan on time and increase your loan limit, allowing you to borrow more when you need it the most. Sponsored by
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0: Yes, 106.5 Energy Radio, the beat of the moment. Crystal Panda here, and Evelyn Mike is right here, and Ray DJ. But hey, grab a bottle of Everest Malt as you go on with the day. Tipsy G, Wajue, and we play for some Haha from Cardi B. Hope you guys enjoy the track. Hot Sauce.
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3: Yeah.
0: Well, even Mike is in the building.
3: Yeah. Mm. And I want to remind you one more time. I'll not stop reminding you. If you haven't activated the Airtel Volti, I don't know what exactly you're doing, because people are out here having a good time. People are connecting with their friends on video calls, on voice calls, while also getting busy with their social life. So please make sure you activate it right now. It's free of charge and don't miss out on the fun. Kid Fox.
4: Yeah.
3: Some of my generation people may not know him, but there was a time there was a dancehall artist called Kid Fox, and he had mega hit songs. And then there is one song that I actually found out that is one who sang it, called Nimechoka
4: Wana. Oh, you just found out?
3: Yeah.
4: You just found out?
3: Yes.
4: Really?
3: I just found out.
5: You know, you can know songs.
0: That was a hit song, bro.
3: There's so many songs of him. I think there are like over three that I got to know that they were his, that they play in the bus so many times. But I didn't know they belong to Kid Fox. Because even in the first place, I don't want to look like... Anyway, let me not say it. That's how I was going to be like, oh, you really... Anyway, so Kid Fox has been in this country for over 5 months. He had left Uganda for over 14 to 15 years. Ooh. And he came back for 5 months. He has been silent, I think, observing, trying to see where should I attack, where should I pass, where should I go. So before we have him tomorrow, he has been having a backlash on the internet, because during his interviews, he was trying to attack the big three, Bobby Wine, Chameleon, and Bebe Cool. So he had... People's fans were in the comment section. Sijui Bobby Wine's fans, Sijui Bebe Cool, Sijui Chameleon. They were really having him by chokehold. So I really asked a person. There is a very, very legendary media personality called Jenkins, because Jenkins has been there over the years to see these artists, and he knows how they behave. So I was asking him, like, does he have a problem? Was there a problem from the past? Okay. This is what he told me.
6: I don't think he has any serious problem with Jose Chameleon, Bobby Wine, or Bebe Cool. I think when he came back, he's been away for 14 years. He left and went to Japan and spent 14 years there. So he decided to come back and maybe launch himself onto the music scene. So he thought that the best way is maybe to poke these three artists, because they're the big ones in the industry now. Kid Fox is a good artist. Is he better than the big three? It's not easy to compare art that way, but each of them has good things about them. Jose Chameleon has some good things about him. Bobby Wine has a good thing about him. Bebe Cool has good things about him. So if he tries to be better than them, he'll lose the focus.
0: Wow.
3: But me, my advice to Kid Fox.
0: Again, I better one incha.
3: Nenze njagala mwekati.
0: Kari mwe.
3: Njagala mwekati. Abantu abasinga, emyaka 10 nina jota badeo. People have done so many things. Crystal Panda does events every year. The B2Cs have done concerts. The Cindy's have done concerts. The Shibas have done concerts. The Palazzos, the FIFA makers. Abantu bakoze ebintu bingi in this industry. For you to come back and start stepping on other people and disrespect their hard work. In Zimbabwe, ngamba, gobo komio okulaba ngoyagala kubera mu music industry. First, find out who are the new kids on block. What are they singing? Because you can't come in front of the camera and say you don't know Elijah Chitaka. Yet you want to come back in the music scene.
5: True.
3: Right now, you should be saying, oh my God, I've been hearing people like Joshua Baraka. That means even where you are, you are not up to speed to the industry. You've come back too. When you look at your music, you had great music. Great music. But then the best thing you can do is just come and say, oh, Crystal Panda, those 5 months actually you spent, you'd have been moving around different producers, different artists, and asking them, because but they've done great things. Kale sawa zineno muimbi chigo wesi, mamunkwe palaso. Mkwe babi to see like...
0: No,
3: this is my take, not your take.
0: Okay.
3: What I'm trying to show him is, please don't just come out of the blue and disrespect bana abantu baluwa bayimba batambide mukatiba kaba abantu. Bobby Wine, Bebe Cool, and Chameleon. You just can't man, I don't want to say a lot because I was hurt looking at you.
4: It is okay. No, no, no, but them sabo jobi mugambe maso kumara.
5: But please adjust.
3: Don't just disrespect people. People, first of all, there are people who know your songs that don't know you. So if they get to know the person, you, and then your songs, they'll love you. Maybe you can build up a base from there. But then this disrespect, it's not really necessary. Moving on. Yesterday, someone was doing Kasav Kanyama. Kasav Kanyama.
4: Ananda.
3: Christopher went to meet King Saha. After taking for
4: why do you say King Saha? Why do you say Crystal Panda? NRG, bro. I don't.
3: But who represented us?
4: Yeah, but all of us to about the Rachimu picking a
3: moon. But then why are you the one who took for the cool cake? Yeah, and then after you took for King Saha cake.
4: Did I go there as Crystal Panda or as NRG?
3: Whose car did you use?
4: It was my car. No, but you see, this is what I'm finding.
3: No. Okay, let me correct this. Crystal Panda yesterday went to King Sa's place on behalf of NRG Radio.
4: Thank you.
3: Because that's the truth.
4: I don't know to tell you, kick here, NRG. But let me clear this.
3: Guys, we usually have a thing at NRG Radio. You know, we are the bakery station. So every time our stars are celebrating their birthdays, we usually fix them and we fix time and then we go take them some cake. Because at NRG Radio, cutting cake is showing a family bond. So Christo Panda, on behalf of NRG Radio, went to Rebe Cool, took cake, and then yesterday he was at King Saha's.
4: Kati omanyi
3: kasoko ngambe king saje yakugambye ngamazo koe anza cake na ulichi
4: wali wo period de joke tuka
3: yes
4: we sange mu fix ninga tuli tulagala jiberamu
3: ove nengo genge wa sibi ne shiba
4: no katika yesterday
3: yes
4: big size I love big size so much guys and I have respect for him
3: I love him too
4: era you guys saw me we kutwale tukola interview we talked era bwe twakola interview ya gwe yogera ku motoka we had to go and people wanted to know iriwa era to promise ngene tugenda yo era we took cake kati it had skipped my mind nti birthday ya king na ya next day kati abana ne banumba ne bagamba katula bencha chogendo kola katula ebo tatwali the king cake
3: by the way that's let me tell you we anyway.
4: Kati ne sanga mu situation inga njagala sagala.
3: You have to.
4: Bonami kwano janga tipo number respect.
3: No, but you had it in plan, just that you had forgotten.
4: Yeah. Kati, ntuka ku yesterday. Ngamba ha. Omukuru bwe nagenda yo chemanyi.
3: Agenda ko agenda.
4: Olita silika.
3: What did he say?
4: Kati nze, era na tuseyo nga ne wase nyo.
3: Emboze.
4: If you watch that, nga sagala ku ayugere ku kintu kyonna ekikwata ku mukuru weri.
3: Ne yachoge.
4: Mama. 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
3: imagine we hadn't taken cake from Saha
4: I'm just imagining, leave
3: alone the fans King Saha himself era, if he said that after you dropping cake imagine if you don't taken cake
4: era singa samu twade na yandi gambye pando oli mubi kwagamba bro I find myself in a social where by cutting college. 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Eranzi no musaje. Tuwa tu say yo. 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
3: You cannot control King Saha. You
4: but of course, I just want to tell the fans of both sides. Mwana, futukula mwini mwagwa fe. Bambi temunyiga. Because I understand people got so mad. Because Olivia Damon, zisigama muyimbi damu chino. Wabula buwe nkubuze chintu, chod damu chichi kusula. Because you see, King Saha kamalo kola shekololo. 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
3: kinga. 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
4: No, honestly, omukuru wa gambi yaba kola show yeme tuwa levide kololo. 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Chitegezo, olivu wakwatila microphone. Na yaba
3: ingala kuda. But that's how we love the industry. I love it spice like that.
4: Agala.
3: I like it spice.
4: Yes. Agala. But funny even be kulo wozanti nzen setting entalo. When is it sagala entalo?
3: But kuvada these two have been, you know, poking
4: yeah,
3: each other.
4: Yeah, but people feel like people wogena no interview ingono. But ne kano karimo. I'm a journalist.
3: Anko yawa the speech, birthday speech. Nebaza mami Husna.
4: Bana idosa zigela kudamu kola interview kubayimbi mbeso nyume bakumba koleko.
5: Christo, this has been your year.
4: Bro.
3: Oh, have you guys heard what I have said?
4: Tuchitake de na ye mugana kutuma nchi ndiko. 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
3: Anko Eva ziza mami Husna na gama bana yombele deo. 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And I wanted to ask abalabe bali wa.
4: Abalatoba mani. But anyway, guys. 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
3: Yes, 106.5 Energy Radio, the beat of the moment. Crystal Panda here, and Ree DJ. It's about a time to slide into what's happening in the world of sports with Winnie Mbabazi. How are you doing, Winnie?
4: I'm doing great, friend. Imagine being ranked world number 72, and you get kicked out of the US Open. But you get kicked out of the US Open, and you're not so sad. Why? Because you lost to the world number two, which was kind of expected, but also to get to share the same stage on with such a person. Anyway, Carlos Alcaraz made it, proceeded in the US Open to the third round after defeating Jaime Faria, the world number 72, to progress to the third round. He's obviously doing great. You would never know, by the way, you would never know that he's been out for 4 months. I don't even know how, but yeah. It's only after you remember, after he's done, he has still done so well, you're like, he's actually not been playing competitively for 4 months. This is crazy, the level of tennis he still brings to this. But yeah, I mean, he's world number two for a reason. He found his rhythm. He wants to be his defending champion, so he obviously wants to defend the title, to take back the US Open. And also, I think what I find really interesting is that he would become the first man in the Open era to successfully defend a Grand Slam title on all three surfaces if he wins the US Open, which he most likely will, because one would say his two biggest competitors are not around anymore. Novak Djokovic got knocked out in the first round, so he's no longer available as a threat. And the other threat didn't even come for the US Open. He's still injured. Yannick Sinner, world number one. So he's most likely going to be defending it, and he'll most likely make this history I just talked about. But also on the other side, there's a guy that many people have been very, very excited about in the world of tennis, outside the typical top three or four or five that we talk about a lot, especially for the men, and his name is Rafael Hodal. Unfortunately, things didn't go so well for him. I don't know what the issue was, but even he himself said it's not fatigue, so maybe it's something else. But this year has seen Rafael Hodal burst onto the scene, if you could call it like that. But at the US Open, things are not going so well for, or didn't go so well for him. He suffered one of the most one-sided losses of his career ever to a guy we all thought, you know, it would just be like a very easy one for him. He's enjoyed a great rise since January. In just a couple of months, he's gone so far up. He went from the world's top 150 to 13th. In a couple months. So he was just on a really good run. But it looks like the US Open didn't have that luck for him, unfortunately. He has said it wasn't fatigue. He said he spoke about his opponent, saying he played better than me, and that's the reason why he won. I tried to give it my best. It wasn't meant to be. I've had a good season overall. It's going to be some time to recover and to think about this tournament and what I could learn from this. Also, I think the good thing is that it's the last slam of the year, so he can, besides these other tournaments he's got to play here and there, he can take some time before the beginning of next year to, you know, maybe think about how to get onto these big stages. Also, he's really young, so we should manage our expectations. Sometimes these stages are too big for such a young player to just keep going and going and going and performing very well at all the big stages. Now, with Formula One this weekend returns in Italy. We're in Monza. So the Italian Grand Prix, it always brings a lot of drama. Ferrari also hoping to put up a better performance than last year. The pressure is always on because they're home when they're in Italy in front of their fans. They call them Tifosi. However, it's also the home Grand Prix of the leading driver in the championship race at the moment, Kimi Antonelli of Mercedes. He'll be taking a penalty, though, this weekend. So he'll be starting from way back. So it will be interesting to watch him try to finish within the points. More the Italian Grand Prix tomorrow. I'll be getting into the details of the race and the track and everything tomorrow on Friday. But today, I also wanted to tell you about Lando Norris. He's a busy man. I think I last spoke about him here a few days back, I think last week, when he had announced that he'll be extending his McLaren contract till about 2030. And he's now made another major announcement yesterday.

0: Our African players deserve respect, the respect of their work, the respect of their career, respecting their ambitions, the respect of their voices. The situation right now is not a good one. I don't know how well Ismaël Assar will then perform, but because again, also it's going to bring bullying from actual Palace fans who know that he doesn't want to be there. He's just playing because he's stuck. It might not be so pretty for him. Richarlison, at least we know, apparently Trabzonspor are working on a third bid. They tried to put in 15 million, then 20, and Spurs turned it down, but they're working on a third one to a little bit more money so they can take him to Trabzonspor to play alongside the likes of Mo Salah and Andre Onana.
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0: 106.5 Energy Radio, the beat of the moment. Cubs are this small, and this one's called Asibe Happy. Hope you guys enjoy it. It's exactly midday. Welcome to the second hour of the show. We have the combo of the day. And I'm reminding you about Airtel Volte, man. If you're looking out for good internet at the same time, if you want to enjoy crystal clear super HD voice calls while your data stays strong in the background, you can as well upload and enjoy live chats and connections with Airtel Volte. 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

0: Yes, 106.5 Energy Radio, the beat of the moment. That's Ree DJ with a powerful quickie. Hope you guys did enjoy. 15 past midday, and we are in the second hour of the show. We talk about the convo of the day, and it's brought about you by
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0: Well, before we get into the convo, guys, Lingerie is having a grand opening tomorrow in Jinja, and also on Saturday opposite the Indian Temple in Jinja City. Now, Olakira, who was actually here yesterday on the show with the Gagas and all that, and he's actually coming from Nigeria, so he's going to be with Queen Sheba too. They're going to be performing tomorrow, and we're going to have the battle of the best African DJs, the DJ Dash from DJ Bash from Kenya, Kegi the DJ from Tanzania, and Saluda. The table goes for 250k up to 2 million Ugandan shillings. So now you can as well call this number. That's a 0393 102 614, or follow Lingerie for you to be able to get to know where the party and how the party is going to be like. Talking about parties tomorrow, also Lydia Jasmine is going to be live in concert, yes, at Lugogo Cricket Oval. Go to MTN Momo, buy the Adibar tickets as we speak right now, before the D-Day, before the get. And we're also reminding you about Dread Laser. He's also going to be having a turn-up tomorrow at Katikati. It's going down. The turn-up, DJ Dread Laser turn-up. So if you're DJ, aspiring DJ, and if you're a young person, you want to be somewhere where cool people are, yeah, make sure you come to you for this turn up. Also, Boss Bagger today. Buy two and get one free of charge. Today is Boss Bagger Day. Pass by Park Royal Building down at what's that church?
4: Watoto
0: Church. Yes, it's actually around there. Go and buy some Boss Baggers, and you do enjoy the baggers. Energy Radio is putting up with the fine at the bazaars. We're putting up with the energy, so make sure you wait for us at your campus bazaars. What are we talking about?
4: The convo is, what's something that's dangerous, but you don't, people don't consider it dangerous, but like
0: something that is dangerous, but people don't consider it being dangerous.
4: Or they don't realize it's actually dangerous.
0: Chintuchi, echo, wuziweche, chidi dangerous. What is dangerous in Uganda?
4: Yeah. Mukuru chichamu.
0: Chintuchi, echo, mutawana, ne abo, tepachituwa, kubacha, mutawana.
4: Good. I'm proud of you.
0: Yeah. You can. Okay, you also speak Lusamia.
4: I'm not a Lusamia.
0: People from Mbale.
4: Right.
0: From Mbale, what do they speak?
4: I'm a Mugisu.
0: Okay, you speak some Mugisu.
4: Don't worry about it.
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0: 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It could be starting a career. It could be anything that you want to do. 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
3: 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Crystal Panda is my name. It's exactly 28 to 1 p.m. and I'm right here with the beautiful, the thickest DJ on the world, DJ Ree.
4: Portable,
3: Tiny West. Tiny West.
4: Yeah.
3: Tiny West, thick attack information. You get it? You get it? If you don't get it, forget about it. Well, before we get into the cover, man, grab a bottle of Pepsi. Pepsi is actually doing good for you guys. It's a good drink for you guys in this afternoon as you have your Kalanch. At the same time, Mirinda on a side, green up on a side. Well, Mirinda is reminding you that they can actually make you smile, make your partner smile. All you got to do is go on their platforms. There's something amazing that's actually going on right now. You can send somebody like a Mirinda through Glovo. Yeah, no surprising, smiling.
4: Oh my God,
3: yeah,
4: my health.
3: What's the convo?
4: The convo is, what's something that's dangerous that you don't realize or people don't actually think is dangerous?
3: Something that is dangerous.
4: Men first.
3: Chintu checho mutawana. Nenga bantu bashwala ngacha mutawana. Going raw. If you get it, get it. If you don't get about it, forget about it. You guys don't know how dangerous that thing is. My friend, my sister. The minute you get STI, STD, you'll understand it is dangerous. We all know. But we act like, after all, I'll test. Muganda wangi.
4: In the moment, you enjoy you the see, moment.
3: That's the most dangerous thing, but people don't mind it. But it is too dangerous, my friend. My friend uses CD, my sister. My brother uses CD. It is very, very dangerous.
4: Actually, it is. Yeah, that's how they trap you with a baby and they be like, I'm your baby daddy. Oh, I won.
3: Kachatebo mala no kabida bantu and they say, but you knew you guys were going raw when you know.
4: No, it was just a moment.
3: And also he went into through a shock when you're seeing. So why are you complaining? Excuse me.
4: Chimara.
3: Yes. Another one. The most dangerous thing right now, but people do it, men do it, dating a Kampala babe. It is too dangerous nowadays to date a Kampala babe. But what a waste of your biddy.
4: Why? Give us reason.
3: One, Ogenda Tunde Chetakana. You're going to sell your land to maintain a Kampala babe. You can't get one here in a center to sing. It is very dangerous nowadays to date. Dating is dangerous nowadays, but people don't know. Dating in Kampala is very, very dangerous, most especially when you land into a pretty fine chick. Just know the minute you land into a pretty fine chick, whatever you have on your account is deducted by 50%. It is so dangerous nowadays to date in Kampala, bro. You don't know?
4: Kat, where are you going to date?
3: Wabula sema, you want to get a child to funeral, but yeah, about me, chilete Kampala, chilete. Yeah, don't chilete Kampala, no chilete such a baby. Kato waboda na chite gulango, chilete sewa.
4: Na kuguka.
3: Okay. According to you, what is dangerous that people don't know?
4: Yes, Abali.
3: Love nowadays is dangerous. Man.
4: Yes, love, guys. Don't fall in love. Don't.
3: Man.
4: It's very dangerous. Don't do it because, yeah. Mamita hysteria. Don't fall in love. Have sense. Secondly, staying when you're cheated on. Don't stay. Because babelao, and you cry with self-esteem issues. Because it does affect you.
3: But you know, if they cheat on you here, you think it doesn't rain in UK because it rains in Uganda.
4: I know what I'm saying. If you know, because you can cheat without my knowledge. But if I know that you are,
3: cheating nowadays
4: just
3: is not something that people are scared of.
4: It is, Crystal.
3: Everybody cheats.
4: Auntie,
3: even you cheat.
4: See, I've not said no.
3: You see? So everybody cheats now. People flirt. Even flirting is cheating.
4: Okay.
3: Don't you have men you talk to in your DM?
4: I have not said no.
3: Yet you have me.
4: Because I don't have... a man. Like, a man has me, but I don't have one, you get.
3: So I have you, but you don't have me.
4: Yes.
3: Hey.
4: But, like, cheating, okay. And then you stay. That's
3: I'm listening, you go on.
4: Behavior.
3: You go on.
4: Come meow.
3: Nowadays, trusting someone is dangerous, but people don't know how dangerous that is.
4: Well, I've ended up relationships. I think trusting.
3: It's not even about relationships.
4: Friendships.
3: Just about, even friendships and all that.
4: Mm.
3: People that have really done us bad, people that have made us feel bad, are the people that are close to us.
4: And then also, I'll go with trying to please society. You will lose yourself. Everything you do is not enough.
3: By the way, it is too dangerous for you to want to please everybody and people.
4: Mm. Everything you do would not be enough.
3: Kale, we're talking about things that are dangerous, but people don't think they are dangerous. Right now. Right now.
4: Yeah.
3: Make sure you get back to us on WhatsApp, 0740674674. Christopan is my name. If you're on my TikTok, make sure you go and comment. I'm live on my TikTok. Shout out to everybody who's locked in right now. Let's get back into my music.
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0: soulful vocals, energetic performance from a hot bee on stage to the hot ones in crowd. 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
1: Okay, man, we got the show. Crystal Pond is my name right here with the beautiful Ray DJ, and we are the AM show Monday to Friday from 11 to 2 p.m., 15 to 1 p.m., and we're talking about the convo of the day. But before we slide into it, Lady Jasmine is up there tomorrow. I spotted her last night. She was at the venue trying to check through and all that. I think they're going to be doing final sound check tonight. So tomorrow is going to go down, Lady Jasmine, live at Lugo Cricket Oval. You can as well go to MTN Mobile, buy the Alibaba tickets as we speak right now for you to enjoy the offers. And I'm also reminding you about Sebo International, 12th of September. They were here yesterday and they were reminding you. So if you're planning on going abroad to go and study, they're actually making an expo for big universities. They're going to be having representatives that are going to be right there at Kavira Country Club. So come through. You can come through with your parent. You can come through as you. Come through with your details. For you, the guys that want to get visas for further education, man, you can as well come through. You can do applications from there. They can help you. So pull up on the 12th at Kavira Country Club from 10 a.m. to 5 p.m. And it's free entrance for you to be part of that. Boss Burger today. 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And you can as well get one free of charge. So pass by Park Royal Building down right there next to Watoto. Ogeno kuli order. Wuyakalu liya mukuchi. Bagi chinyidi de nyoshi. Shemasavu. Shemasavu. Kali, what's the convo?
2: The combo is, what is something that is dangerous but people don't consider dangerous or realize that it is dangerous?
1: Something that is dangerous but people don't know that it is dangerous. They realize too late. On a Gambia, when we say women, ladies, and unprotected chow. This is a Tata De Kolinya.
2: Hello.
1: This one also didn't put a name. He said dating a Gen Z. Baba, it is too dangerous.
2: What did we do?
1: Oh! Nse, I can never date a Gen Z now.
2: Why?
1: I don't want. Mumenya. Murumyo mutui.
2: Tutia.
1: You don't know what you want.
2: We do.
1: You don't.
2: We do.
1: You don't. Temumanche mwagala mu Gen Z wana wenda. You don't know what you want. Today you're with me. I'm showing you that, hey, we have a future together. After a minute, you're acting like, I've seen some, so here's a.
2: Weighing my options.
1: Keep weighing your options. One day they'll weigh you too.
2: Mm-hmm. It doesn't scare. It doesn't.
1: No problem.
2: Scare.
1: Keep on putting your gauge meter up there.
2: He won't scare us.
1: Well, somebody's saying, you guys make my day. Okay, Starcent is also saying, hey, what's up, my guy? Starcent DJ, all the way from Cruise FM Bara. Mugama Mtia. He's saying dating a Gen Z is also.
2: Panage.
1: He's also saying, yeah, dating a Jay-Z enaku zino chibi. Shafiq is saying betting. It is too addictive.
2: You keep, that's the problem with hope.
1: By the way.
2: You be there hopeful, you may get. Hope. You
1: how did
2: hope.
1: How did I fail to think about it? Betting, man. It
2: because
1: is too
2: you are
1: dangerous.
2: Thinking about dating and
1: Kali, somebody here without a name, he or she is saying ignoring those small red flags. And somebody here is saying supporting Arsenal. This is Edison for my Entebbe Kitara. That is so right. Being in a relationship with a church girl. Talk about it.
2: Bananga, I have a whole story.
1: Talk about it.
2: I think one day to jab bio gerako.
1: But now you're going to mwalanga kulaka. Oh my God, I'm too holy. Oh my God, I'm too religious. I'm going to pray. Mama, beba single kubeda dead love. I've been in that situation, I can tell.
2: Man, Chris, I feel like you've lived many lives.
1: I've been in that situation. I dated a church girl. Oh, this is going to end into a ring, eh? Marriage. My friend, we were like five. We were like five, and every time she could be like, you know, I do Bible studies with so and so. But after Bible studies,
2: her body is a temple. And
1: boss!
2: You know?
1: Boss! Listen, saying including church guys and pastors. Talk about it.
2: You guys, one day, I'll just make a story on my TikTok. I'll just make a story.
1: Someone is saying, Mary Banks is saying dating a married man. Okay.
2: Yes. You people, yes.
1: Dating, what about short ladies? Dating. You guys are not serious. I can't do this.
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0: All right, 106.5 NRG Radio, the beat of the moment. Sounds of Cape Promise, right over there, beautiful banger. Hope you guys did enjoy. It's exactly 1 p.m. Good afternoon, and welcome to the last hour of the show. I am Crystal Panda with Ray DJ, and we are in the Airtel Hour. Well, I'm reminding you, if you want to enjoy crystal clear voice calls and also video calls, the only thing that you need right now, go to my Airtel app and also download the Airtel Voltage that can actually help you do whatever you do with the voice calls and voice calls too again. Quicker time.
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0: Okay, 106.5 Energy Radio, the beat of the moment. Crystal Panda is my name, and if you're locked in, thank you so much, man. We are reminding you that La Jarie, they're going to be having grand opening, and it's actually going to be happening tomorrow, the 4th, and Saturday. Queen Sheba and Orakira from Nigeria, they're going to be performing. And also, we're going to be having a battle of the East African DJs, and I'm talking about Aluda is going to be right there, Kegi the DJ from Tanzania, DJ Bash from Kenya, and the table goes for 250K up to 2M. So go through and enjoy tomorrow at La Jarie in Jinja. The Bazaars Energy Radio is still putting up with a lot of energy, so all you got to do is be part of the Bazaars, and Energy Radio is coming through with the entire team. We'll be giving you crazy energy and an amazing fan. I tell you what, also Lady Jasmine is live in concert tomorrow. It's going to be going down. LJ Addicts, let's go be right there at Lugogo Cricket Oval. DJ Dread Laser at the same time, our boy here, a cool DJ for all the cool guys, pass by at Katikati. It's going to be going down, baby. It's going to be live in concert as a DJ, so I expect every cool person to be right there for him too and support him. Grab a bottle of Coke and sip a Coke. The bottle of Coke has a QR code on it. Make sure you scan it because you'll be able to win close to 1 million Ghana shillings a month in Sour Yonachi Soboka with Coca-Cola. All right, let's get into some... are you ready for my questions?
1: Yeah, are you ready for mine?
0: Oh, you also have questions?
1: Hey, you thought.
0: Hey! So we are asking each other?
1: Yes.
0: Oh. All right, who goes first? Ladies first.
1: Ladies first.
0: Yeah, ask.
1: Quiz me, baby.
0: All
1: right. Mm. So, which Kabaka of Uganda died in exile at Seychelles after being forced out of Uganda?
0: Which Kabaka of what?
1: Of Uganda died in exile in the Seychelles after being forced out of Uganda. A. Mwanga II. B. Mutesa II. C. Daudi Chwa II. D. Sekabaka Kalema.
0: Ah, Mwanga II. Mutesa II.
1: Which one? Which is which? Which is which? Which one?
0: Sideward Mutesa II.
1: Mutesa II, eh?
0: Yes. What?
1: Okay, fine.
0: But this
1: you win.
0: Bro, are we having the same questions? Why? They look... Okay. Okay, one. In Uganda, Buganda has a Kabaka, Bunyoro and Toro have a Omukama, while Busoga has Chabazinga. But which one of these leaders is not traditionally chosen simply by inheritance from father to son? A. Kabaka. B. Omukama. C. Chabazinga. D. Omugabe.
1: Sorry, just repeat the whole question.
0: Okay, in simple terms, which of these kings is not chosen simply by inheritance from father to son? It's like passing on.
1: Oh, so they don't pass on?
0: Yeah, which of these kings?
1: Doesn't pass on.
0: Yeah, okay. It's not about passing on. A. Kabaka. B. Omukama. C. Chabazinga. D. Omugabe.
1: Chabazinga.
0: You're right. Yeah, Chabazinga of Busoga. Yeah.
1: Yeah,
0: you got that right. Yeah, you get it right. What's the question?
1: Yeah. So, my question
0: is...
1: Okay, which present-day Ugandan kingdom was historically separated from Bunyoro and later became an independent kingdom? A. Toro. B. Buganda. C. Busoga. D. Ankole.
0: Toro. Toro came from Bunyoro.
1: Is someone giving Crystal answers?
0: That's too obvious, man. I got a D in geography. Actually, C in geography.
1: Hey, mama.
0: Come, was it a B?
1: A C?
0: It was a B. It was a B in geography, man.
1: So
0: I remember history. And also history, too. I did so well. So come on.
1: Oh, how nice.
0: Okay, which of these kingdoms is traditionally associated with Chintu? One of its legendary founding kings. A. Bunyoro. B. Buganda. C. Toro. D. Busoga.
1: Chintu. Chintu?
0: Yes.
1: Chintu Yabawa. Yaba. But he's a Muganda.
0: The same man you go damu chibuzo.
1: I'll go with Buganda.
0: Buganda, you're right.
1: Oh.
0: The question here.
1: Then why?
0: You're right.
1: Okay, fine.
0: You're right.
1: If I tell you that Omukama literally refers to a king, which two Ugandan kingdoms are mostly associated with that title? Which of the kingdoms is associated with the title Omukama?
0: A. That's when you're on
1: Buganda.
0: obvious. Don't even give me your options.
1: Hey, mama.
0: Okay, which Ugandan king also became the first president of Uganda? You're still going to have options.
1: You guys may fail.
0: Who was the first president of Uganda? Who was the first president of Uganda? Banange!
1: First, wait.
0: Who was the first president of Uganda? You don't know the first president of Uganda? Banabana, wait. Dayo school fees over Mukundize. Tomani, the first president of Uganda.
1: Simani.
0: You don't know the first president of Uganda.
1: I said I don't know. Oh, didn't you hear me the first time?
0: I have 1 million. Who was the first prime minister of Uganda? 1 million. Who was the first prime minister of Uganda? Whatever president I could have been prime minister. Anyway, the answer is Sir Edward Mutesa too.
1: But I was saying Mutesa,
0: you
1: know, like...
0: You didn't say anything. You didn't say anyways, anything. You were just thinking.
1: Okay, win. Okay, you win. Me next.
0: Yeah, you go.
1: Be question me. But then, I'm talking more physics. I'm using your physics and more your history. Okay. Before becoming president of Uganda... Sir Edward Mutesa too held which traditional position?
0: Now we're king of Buganda. King of Buganda. Simple. Who doesn't know that? Come on, you're testing a Muganda here. Come on.
1: Yeah.
0: Another one is which famous Ugandan king became ruler as a child following the deposition of his father Mwanga II? A. Daudi Chwa. B. Mutesa II. C. Ronald Mutebi II. D. Mwanga I.
1: Daudi Chwa. You have to know.
0: Kati jaja not manya president wa Uganda soka.
1: Yes.
0: I didn't like history.
1: Number which one of these pairs is incorrectly matched? A. Buganda Kabaka. Bunyoro Omukama. Busoga Chabazinga. Toro Omugabe.
0: Toro Omugabe. Last question. In 1967, Uganda abolished its traditional kingdoms, right? Which of these was one of the historical kingdoms affected? Buganda, Bunyoro, Toro, D, all the above. In 1967, Uganda abolished its traditional kingdoms. Which of these was one of the historical kingdoms affected? A. Buganda. B. Bunyoro. C. Toro. D. All of the above.
1: I think they were all affected.
0: Ooh. But you've lost.
1: Of course I have. How can you be asking me about Simangakawa?
0: Yeah, toka by Asama.
2: Feel the energy. Yeah. Across Uganda.
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0: Yes, 106.5 Energy Radio, the beat of the moment. Crystal Panda here. Sounds of Gloria Boogie. So it's called Mon Ami. I'll play for you some Let You Go from RNX. Hope you guys enjoy the tracks. But hey, I'm reminding you about Evervest Malt. It's a hot afternoon. You need a drink by your side. And you better grab an Evervest Malt for you guys to enjoy whatever you do as we speak. Well, I'm reminding you about Boss Burgers. Now you can as well get one burger for your charge if you buy two from Boss Burger at Park Royal Building down next to Watoto Church. Go pass by right there. You can as well order, go on their socials and order for the burger. They can deliver to you wherever you are. Speaking about going further and further, you can as well go to Sebo International Expo. That is actually going to be happening on the 12th. That's next weekend at Kabira Country Club. So go right over there as you do get to see how you can get into different universities abroad. It's going to be starting from 10 a.m. in the morning till 5 p.m. So go through with your parent. You can as well go alone, and it's free entrance. You can as well go on their socials for more details of how that thing is going to be going down. Let's talk about some facts right now. Yes.
1: You want to be like ladies first? No.
0: Okay, let me go fast.
1: Yeah.
0: Now, guys, did you know that 1 billion seconds equals to 32 years? Agina tandi kubala, bali, bali, bali. Tubalimu?
1: Sigaina. Anyways, did you know that vending machines haven't existed now? So the first world's vending machine is said to have existed in the ancient Egypt, and it was used to dispense holy water.
0: But
1: yeah,
0: we were born with holy water, so you got holy water.
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4: 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Lydia Jasmine is gonna be

0: vocals, energetic performance from a hot bee on stage to the hot ones in crowd. 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

0: Yes, 106.5 Energy Radio, the beat of the moment. We've come to the end of the show. Crystal Pond is my name right here with Wee DJ. But I'm reminding you that Boss Bagger, they actually it's already Thursday, and today being today they have an offer whereby you can as well buy two burgers and get one free of charge. Just pass by Park Royal Building. That's where Boss Bagger is. You can as well order. They can deliver to you wherever you are. It is simple. Go to their pages. That's the Boss Bagger UG, and you can as well get any burger you want delivered to you wherever you are. What's the quote?
1: Quote of the day is, the things you notice become the world you live in.
0: Like how you pulled me here?
1: How I what?
0: How you pulled me over.
1: You're not afraid to lie, even when, even when the world is this.
0: People know I don't lie.
1: Hey! Okay, anyways.
0: Hey, so listeners, know that... Crystal. Whatever Crystal says, does it.
1: But you're lying now.
0: Did I just lie, really?
1: Yeah. Where did I...
0: Kale, guys, thank you so much for today. It's been a great, great show. Friday, Junior. And today has been the 3rd of September. Tomorrow we'll be back, hopefully, if God allows. It's going to be 4th. Lady Jasmine, guys, let's go support her. And also reminding you about our very own Dread Laser is also tomorrow. Let's go support our guys because that's all they need right now. What are you doing after?
1: I have a few things to record. Yeah.
0: I got to go do my show.
1: And you need to rest.
0: I want to rest in you know how bad it is, okay. How hard it is for me to rest alone.
1: You, but every day you rest alone, I tell you rest with
0: me. I want to spice it up, I want to rest in somewhere.

0: spotted them.
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MC Benji, Misko Honey Honey, the baddest mama jama, Avisa right there, and as well as Ayo Marcus on the wheels of steel. Now listen, it's 1 minute past 3 p.m. and I want to tell you some. Top of the hour is brought to you by Airtel Vault. We are saying don't get interrupted. Do not get disturbed by the fact that your internet is getting disturbed by the calls.

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0: Listen, guys, today's a Thursday and we have what we call Guess the Song, and I want everybody to be part of this one. We also have a conversation and we as well have the Lugambo. The hot sauce.
3: Let me tell you, I'm excited for this Lugambo for today. Hey, talking about people.
4: Even now, yeah.
3: What is?
4: Even now, yeah.
3: What is the
4: can
3: problem?
4: Can you calm down?
0: It's no. Okay. Well, talk about the people.
5: Now you're quaking so early.
4: I am what?
5: Quaking.
4: Oh, can hey, quaking comes from earthquake.
0: We have to check your school fees.
4: We went to the same school.
3: Kakana.
4: Me and you, energy school. Hey. Anywho, now, Harry Styles is eyeing a tour. So to all the Harry Styles fans, you don't want to be a part of the good family?
3: As we want Chris Brown. Yeah,
4: now,
3: we want people who can carry us on stage.
4: Anywho, now Vanessa MD has posed a question that is going to be answered by the viewers.
3: Okay.
4: If you're out there and you want to be a part of this debate, please keep locked. And King Saha has really cast out the battle between him and Ray G. Right now I feel like we don't need that battle. Na ye battle we ya bebe kulu.
0: Yeah.
4: King Saha ne bebe kulu battle we.
3: No, King Saha Palaso.
0: That one.
4: Sheila Gashumba eguru yabada celebrating her brother's birthday, but it was celebrated in style. How many gifts were those, Sheila?
3: Was there a list?
4: No,
3: Sheila is the queen of making the list.
0: Your brother way.
4: Brother way.
0: Her brother, not
3: maybe
0: us.
3: She made a list for him and she was like, if you're coming to my brother's birthday, you bring this and that.
4: Yale sebira wongasatu. Netuivala 1, 2, 3. Enter.
0: All right, let's get into the quickie with Air Marcus right there. When we come back, hot sauce in detail.
1: There's nothing as sweet as a quickie. Sweet as it sounds. This is the quickie on NRG Radio, the number one name in music.

0: What baddest mama jama?
1: What was the song really saying? No, like, were they talking about the body, that the body was
2: body matcha.
3: Body is tea.
4: Guys, let me tell you something about yesterday. We were out and MC was on the mic.
3: Yeah.
4: And Benji was on the mic and he was like, that this song came on.
3: Yeah.
4: Okay, Benji sang that it was like a computer.
1: Let me tell you, things that involve going fast are my things. You know, you remember the song of Zizo Bafana, Pomini. I would do it better than anybody.
3: Do it.
1: Why do you mean na pomini pomini pomini pomini pomini pomini pomini pomini pomini pomini pomini pomini pomini pomini pomini pomini touch?
4: Okay. He did the thing. Yes. And I was like,
3: you're like, who is this guy?
4: Who is this?
1: Now listen, we're gonna be listening to more sweet music like that one on the Dread Laser Turn Up. So Dread Laser Turn Up is this very Friday, right there at Kati Kati Grounds.
3: Tomorrow.
1: This is tomorrow. So please make the money. If you don't have your ticket yet, make sure you have it ready. And what goes along with Dread Laser is actually the smell of spicy tamarind.
3: Because you know why? It's what it's
1: period. Talking about we got some hot sauce. Let's get into it, Faisal.
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0: Conditions.
1: Come on, let's get into it. Sams and what?
0: Conditions. But there are certain words you can't really say well.
1: TNCs. No, I think the word he's talking about that I can't pronounce really well. I can pronounce it well, but this guy was always in my case. It was about alcohol. I was saying alcohol is not for sale to persons under the age of 18. Please drink responsibly. It was just excessive consumption.
0: Consumption.
1: You were trying to make
0: while you're consuming your alcohol, I am going to tell you one thing.
1: What?
0: The fastest internet is Airtel. Airtel Volti. Or you call this ngabonywa wala jiwo ngatebwe no batuli very fast. The internet is crystal clear. It is fast because
4: the way he said it, Batu Kiriza.
0: Yeah, you can't tell us anything about alcohol. Now, let me celebrate.
4: That's why you're having also the sleeve decat.
0: Plus when you're now, this is the thing. While Sheba Kalunji was celebrating her kid going to school, on the other hand, tried to Inayoshi Lagashumba, Galim celebrating the birthday of her brother. So, there is something that the father posted on his socials. Nagamba, I really speak good things about you. You've turned one. And then we saw Sheba Lagashumba too, posting about the brother, Galim celebrating. And Ngamba, at the age of one, who celebrated us?
1: Ha.
0: We as the first bones.
1: Leave alone being the first bones. Me in my family, I had never seen anybody like celebrating a birthday in the family. Me, I'm telling you, even at this age, I don't think I've ever been that like and cut cake for my birthday.
3: I also remember the last birthday I had when I was a kid, and it's because I cried.
4: Me, all I remember about my birthdays is Mujuki, that the icing sugar back then was hard.
3: Bro! Yes! We used to.
0: The bakers of those days, what were the intentions?
3: Breaking people's cake. Secret. So they used to do that. They bake the cake. Yes, the icing would be like fresh when it's baked. But now you see, it had to have shelf life. So they would add additives there to preserve it. So when you buy it from the supermarket, it still tastes fresh.
4: Man, nowadays this one seems like, what's that foam they use to clean things?
0: Yes. Anywho, now, Vanessa MD did a video and then it triggered my mind. You know how women like invest their money into bags, shoes, and then they're like, now it being that I have all these expensive things, I'm rich. So Vanessa MD, while she was recording a video she formed a question and then asked people, is wealth determined by the luxury life you live, or you can be wealthy but without all these luxurious lives, without all these luxurious
3: things?
0: Because she said, me, I'm a multi-millionaire, but I do not have the Wagami Vajitabatia Balukani?
3: Barkini.
0: Say it again.
3: A Birkin bag.
0: A Birkin bag.
3: Yeah.
0: So she said, I do not have that bag.
3: Yeah.
1: Barkini.
0: I am
3: Barkini.
0: Barkini. I don't have a Barkini bag.
3: Hermes.
0: Yes. So she said, you guys, I feel like luxury has really deprived us of the truth. You will find someone holding all those expensive things. Younger, they are not wealthy.
3: And the fridge is empty.
1: Oh, like mine. My fridge is empty.
0: You're not rich. Yeah. You're not like
1: that. Wait, what is the SI unit of being rich?
0: SI unit.
1: SI unit. Having standard unit.
4: Having assets. A Versace tambour covered by a cup.
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1: 106.5 Energy Radio, the beat of the moment and the number one name in music. Now, right here is the Transit Show, and Miss Kuhani Hani was actually backbiting John Black right here. So I was like, you know what? John Black is one of my favorite artists and one of the most talented people in Uganda.
2: Let me tell you, anytime I hear him say this song with Pia Pounds, whenever I hear Ayo Pia, I'm like, finish me.
3: Hey,
2: finish.
1: I'm telling you, he has a very awesome jam with Pia Pounds, by the way.
3: You like guys with Egono?
1: Aja. Does he even know Egono?
2: Sounds nice.
1: Do you know what Egono means?
2: No.
1: You know, like when you have, how do they call it? Vibrato, like a vibrato.
2: Oh,
1: in your
2: the
1: voice.
2: Way he sounds in the
1: yeah.
2: song.
1: Oh,
3: bro, like you see, my Luganda is half baked. But I don't know where some words come from.
1: But listen, you know what time it is, guys? 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And please make sure you drink responsibly.
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2: Yes, but also remember, if a Pepsi is the way you like to swing, grab it today, because it also comes with a boost of flavor and energy. But also remember, on the 12th of September, we are going to be at Kabira Country Club for the Sable International Expo. So if you're a student who wants to study abroad, this is your opportunity. Come through and get all the information you need. But now, on to the weather. Let me tell you, I'm loving this weather so much. Like, I feel like I should be on vacation.
1: Why? This very hot weather like this.
3: Actually, yes, I'm missing rain. It's
1: been you know rain? when you check the socials, the Muslim Council in Uganda has decided to organize a national prayer day to pray for rain.
2: Monagwe, me, I charge with the sun. I'm like a solar panel. So the sun makes me happy. So we have highs of 29 and lows of 20. But it's feeling like, you know, a 29. So if you want to be outside and take pictures, this is the perfect time because the lighting is perfect.
1: Yeah, I know.
2: But yeah,
1: I know why women have longer foreheads.
3: Solar panel.
2: Kuchaji.
1: Kuchaji.
3: And when we get to the road, we see a slight build up of traffic along Kampala Road. But if you're heading west of Kampala, you find a slight build up of traffic around the areas of that's when you're branching off Bombo Road. We see that interjection leading to also be nice. There's a slight build up of traffic. Yusuf Relay Road is looking good. And if you're planning to head to the beach, like the way Kuhani has told you, the weather is looking good. You'll be using Kampala Entebbe Road. I don't see a major build up of traffic right there. But if you're heading east of Kampala, there's a slight build up of traffic around the areas of Lugogo, and you find a heavy one around the areas of Banda State, Chiruka Shopping Center, also areas of Bayogate have a bit up of traffic. And if you're heading to Namugongo, I see a slight bit up of traffic, mostly when you're approaching, that's the interjection around Charlie Wajala Trading Center.
1: All right, so that's it right there. We're going to be getting into a little break. And when we come back, we're getting into some energy. Awful society.
2: But before they go, guys, who has advice on how to lose a belly?
1: How to lose a belly? Eat less. Stop eating like you have guests in the stomach.
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0: Hey guys, it's Joshua Baraka, and I'm giving you the energy on NRG Radio, the beat of the moment. 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
4: Easy, we shall regale. Let's get into it. Ladies and gentlemen, Energy Offside, right here at 106.5, Energy Radio. My name is MC Benji, the Vibe Zanka, and I and Ayo Marcus are going to be taking you through some Energy Offside sports. But before we do that, remember Coca-Cola says, it's sour United, so we can grab yourself a bottle of Coca-Cola today and enjoy it. Anytime you are watching a football game, you're going to stand yourself a chance to win a couple of goodies, including the money itself, up to 1 million shillings. Now guys, in the Energy Offside, I want to put my mind on something. Manchester City has actually recruited a whole midfield. There's Elliot Anderson, there's also Enzo Fernandez, and there's Boadu, this Moroccan boy who's shown so well in the World Cup. And that's such a beautiful midfield cover, yeah? And remember, you as well have Ryan Chucky right there already. And there's a lot that's going to be right there in the midfield. But have they actually overlooked Haaland's replacement? If Haaland is injured, who plays around that spot?
5: I think, you see, Man City is lethal. But I'm not so sure with this new coach. You get, if let's say Haaland got an injury during Pep Guardiola's time, would think that there's a way around.
4: You play around, then forge Foden to play somewhere or something.
5: You put Foden in front there.
4: And let me tell you, it's actually the reason why Maresca is going to beat people. People are not very familiar with his game.
5: Exactly.
4: So you will come thinking you're playing with some ordinary guy and Maresca beats you up.
5: Hey.
4: But I'm still really inquisitive of what they're actually going to do. That's just in case Haaland really gets, you know, he's caught off guard. But then as well, I'm seeing such awesome signings. Remember over the weekend, our very own Ugandan boy, Divine Mukasa, also managed to score in the EFL for West Ham United right there.
5: Yeah, after leaving Man City.
4: Exactly.
5: We talked about him some couple of weeks back.
4: Mm-hmm.
5: I'm super excited for him. But when we also get to the Ugandan sports news, we see Kawempe Muslim Ladies make history. They became the first Ugandan club to qualify for CAF Women's Champions League after beating Kenya Police Bullets. That's 1-0 in Kigali. We also get to see Kampala Derby tonight, Express FC facing KCCA at that Hamza Stadium, Nachivubo, with both sides looking for their first points after opening day's defeats. Kickoff is at 8 p.m. Uganda Premier League.
4: Today?
5: Yeah. Uganda Premier League funding. Mama. Government has warned clubs that the 5.5 billion boost must be used for player welfare with accountability.
4: Not for your
5: Si wano kuzimba bisawe, gula kapeti gula angato. It's for the players. Welfare.
4: You had it right. 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

0: Energy Radio. Yeah, yeah. Okay. Turn us up on 106.5. 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Our world is a magical place, but you can shape it into something even better. 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We make it smooth, you make it smoother. 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
3: Yeah, we're still 106.5 Energy Radio, the beat of the moment. We are still the Transit Gang. 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But right now, it is currently top of the hour, and top of the hour is Airtel Volte time. So go ahead and get yourself some of that Airtel Volte. 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They are for the big ballers, and I'm talking about nothing other than Chairman. So get Chairman.
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0: Now that's a Marcus right there for you, giving you an awesome quick mix, reminding me of the days I used to enjoy that song of Bad Man Looking Good in the Air. What? Wait, did I say it right?
1: No.
0: What's the actual word?
1: Dior.
0: Dior. How do you pronounce it? Dior. Ladies and gentlemen, it's Energy Radio 106.5, and this is the Energy Transit Show. MC Benji, A.M. Marcus, and the baddest mama drama, Kuhani Hani, right there for you. Now, before I give you the other information I have, a lot of guys are texting right there. This one says, shout out to you guys, shout out to Energy Radio, I'm listening in from Fort Porto. And then this one says, I'm listening in live and direct. This is Unruly. We love you so much, Unruly, and keep sending in all those messages right here. And our WhatsApp is 0740-674-674. Now, guys, I want to sharpen your ears if you're listening to Energy Radio right now. Sharpen your ears. We're going to do what we call Guess the Song, and you're going to guess the song. We're going to be dropping the lyrics, and any of us guesses, if we fail, you, the listener, you're going to be guessing what song it is. Mm-hmm. Now, also to remind you, tomorrow is Friday 4th, right?
1: Yeah.
0: Lady Jasmine is live in concert at Lugogo Cricket Oval. So please make sure you put yourself in a position to go and attend that beautiful concert right there.
1: And also tomorrow the 5th?
0: The 4th.
1: Okay. Actually, yes, tomorrow the 4th, and on Sunday the 5th, we have something happening in Jinja. That is Lingerie Grand Opening. All you have to do is grab yourself a table right now. Now, we told you yesterday that tables are as low as 250k up to 2 million. It depends with your pocket. So if your pocket allows you to get 2 million, get it and come through, because we have DJs all the way from the 254. That is DJ Bash. And also we have KG from Tanzania. So come through and have a good time, because also our very own Aluda is going to be on the deck.
2: And we have a message coming through on Instagram. That's Jesh Godi. That much love to Transit guys, streaming number one in music from Gulu City. Shout out to everybody in Gulu.
0: And if you're coming, coming to Gulu very soon, by the way. Go pango, go pay it. You guys don't know. I'm coming. Let's get into Guess the Song. And I want you guys to be involved fully in this one. Make sure you guess the song along with us.
1: You be in my face. Hey,
3: guess the song? Guess the song on the Energy Transit.
0: Time to guess the song, guys. Who is starting it?
1: Ayo Marcus,
0: are you ready? Got it. Let me start it if you're not ready.
2: Yeah.
0: I know this one everybody knows. The lovers of good Ugandan music know this one. God bless my mama and my papa and anybody that has been there. I can't wait for the day I'll say, Mama, I made it.
2: That's Mama, I Made It by Joshua Baraka.
0: Yeah. Yeah. Okay. No sooner had I mentioned, had I stated the word, than Ayo Marcus got to know the song.
2: Now I'm also ready.
0: Pretty much simple. Right, okay. Yes.
2: Hey. Mm. Whoop. Turn the lights on. Oh. We share something in something so common, but still so rare. And I am in a wow. Never been here before. So high, we are still climbing.
0: Even we here, are so high.
2: Yeah, I know. Even here inside the walls. Breaking
1: Trey Songz.
2: Don't guess Heart the artist.
0: Can I use AI?
1: Heart Attack. Trey Songz. Yes.
0: No, it's not. Kuhani has. You've put AI. You've heard the words. And then
1: it says, turn the lights on. We feel something so common.
2: And they play that song when this guy was on stage last night.
0: Really? You're trying to mock me, by the way. You're trying to say I'm damn, yeah?
2: No, I'm damn. No feelings.
1: Let's see this one. People who claim that they know R&B.
0: I'm not among them.
1: You look so dumb right now. What's that?
2: Rihanna,
1: what?
2: Benji, you look so dumb.
3: 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Guess the song on the Energy Transit. Energy Radio. Yeah, okay. Turn us up on 106.5.
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0: Now, this is one for the generation. When you see a Gen Z not moving when this song is played, those ones are millennial Gen Zs.
1: No, they used to think carrying a handkerchief around is a millennial thing. But
0: now, that song tells you, clean your face. Confess, yes, like that, Kuhani, like that.
1: Don't cry.
0: 32 minutes plus 4 p.m. right to the transition. My name's MC Benji, the Vibe Zanka. The buddies from Majama, Miss Kuhani, Honey, and Ayo Marcus. We're into some weather and traffic, but we want to remind you as well that Castle Light is Uganda's best testing light. So grab yourself a bottle of Castle Light at 4% ABV and enjoy one for yourself. Remember, alcohol is not for sale to persons under the age of 18, and make sure you drink responsibly.
1: And I'm letting you all know that today we're going to be at that's KIU, and we're going to be bringing the vibe. Campus vibes are all about to get loud. We are talking about Chambogo Moves, KIU, and Nkumba University. We will be coming through with top DJs, MCs, games, challenges, giveaways, and non-stop entertainment. And today it's going to be going down at KIU, powered by Pepsi, Bold, and DFCU.
0: Oh, yeah, man. So we're getting into some weather and traffic. You ready to give me what's happening outside?
1: Yeah.
0: Okay.
2: Weather and traffic on the Energy Transit.
0: So what's happening on the outside?
1: When we get to the road, we see a slight build-up of traffic from the last update that we gave you. There's a slight build-up of traffic along the 6th Street. We get to see also Mukwano Road has a slight build-up of traffic. And if you're heading to Muyenga using Gava Road, I don't see a major build-up of traffic as well. And if you're heading to Entebbe, I see slight build-up of traffic around the areas of Katwe. But if you're continuing, there's no major build-up of traffic around the areas of Batabata side, Kajansi. It's very navigable for you. But if you're heading west of Kampala using Kampala Road, adjoining to that's Bombo Road, we get to see a slight build up of traffic around the areas of Wandegea. Gayaza Kampala Road is also looking clear. The Northern Bypass is also looking good. But if you're heading east of Kampala, you find a slight build up of traffic around the areas of Nakawa, mostly around Banda Stage. Chiruka has also a slight build up of traffic. You find another build up of traffic around the areas of Boyogede next to Watoto Church and Sita. But if you're heading to Sunday using Namgongo Road, there's a slight build up of traffic around the areas of Chaliwajala. Chaliwajala Nalia Road is looking clear as we speak right now.
3: Miracles do happen in this world. But anyway, in the side of traffic, weather, not much has changed. We're still at 29, fam. But heading towards sunset, maybe a cool 27.
0: You have to feel the heat. Are you feeling the heat?
3: Yeah, like mountain.
0: Baby.
1: And if you're feeling the heat, make sure to grab yourself lemons. Let's get zesty. 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Excessive consumption of alcohol is harmful to your health. Strictly not for sale to persons under the age of 18. Kuhani, always drink
0: now.
3: Speaking of beer,
0: what?
3: Guess who owes me a beer?
0: You.
3: This
0: ha.
3: One.
0: No, it's in the fridge. You're going to get it in the fridge.
1: Yeah.
3: I'm going there now.
0: Wait. I'll take you myself. Because when you go there for you, you're like, you know,
1: one for me and one for you.
0: You just shake the lemon tree. Well, my guys, listen, we are still guessing the song right here. And somebody here says, hello, good afternoon, Energy Transit. It's Rhoda from Mukono.
3: Hi,
0: so Rhoda. Rhoda has tried to call us. But Rhoda, I want to tell you, if you want to talk to us direct on a phone call,
3: yes,
0: make sure you call us on 0777-674-674. But listen, we can as well play a game with the listeners, yeah?
3: Yeah.
0: So if you're down for a call, make sure you call us.
3: Mm-hmm.
0: You give us the lyrics and we guess the song.
3: Yes.
0: Call us. Give us the lyrics and we guess the words.
1: And when you call, we can also put you to test. We'll give you the lines and finish the song.
0: Exactly.
3: Uh-huh.
0: So the number is 0777-674-674. Rhoda, type quickly. I want to read your message.
3: And the person who wins, Ayo Marcus, is going to play your song.
0: Yes, that one is simple. Giving out money. Ayo Marcus to give out money. You're playing.
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0: the show, MC Benji, the Vibes Anchor, the sweetest noisemaker, the baddest mama jama, Miss Kuhani Honey, and Ayo Marcus right there.
1: Yes, my Benji.
2: Nowadays, I don't understand. You gave me a name and you don't like saying it out.
1: Which name?
2: You gave me a name.
0: DJ Itchy Fingers. Come on. You scratch a lot, so I gave
2: you
0: Itchy Fingers.
2: Baby mama jama.
0: Not baby mama jama. Do you know what that means?
2: Pajamas.
0: What my guess is song? This one says, hello, I'm Hilda from Dubai. I love your energy.
2: But it's been a while since Hilda sent something. It's been a while since Hilda really sent something.
0: And shout out to you, Hilda. Yes.
2: Hilda, what you have to know is Uganda has turned into Dubai. This Kasana, I can't.
1: Do you know who I miss? I miss Hesketh from Chiwaturi.
0: Hesketh is listening. I'm pretty sure Hesketh is listening.
1: Yes, Hesketh.
0: So Hesketh, if you're listening, make sure you text us on 0740674674. Now, if you're also listening to Energy Radio right now, we gave you a task and we said, let's play a game. Call us on 0777-674-674. Give us lyrics of a song and we shall complete that song. Or we also give you something of a song and you complete. So if you complete and the winner is going to be listening to their song played in the next wiki by Ayo Marcus.
2: And you know what I'm putting now 50k. Anyone who guesses the song that I'm gonna give you, put your phones away.
0: Okay, me. Mm-hmm. Okay, like me, my phone is off.
2: Now, listen to this. La la la. Mm. La la la la. Mm. La la la la. La la la la la la. La la.
1: I know this song.
2: La la.
1: I know this song.
2: La,
1: oh
2: la,
1: my
2: la,
1: God,
2: la,
1: I know this song. I know. What the hell? What is it called? It's called La La. What is it called?
2: Hold on to me.
0: La la.
2: Don't
0: la.
2: Let me go. Who cares what they say? Who cares what they know?
0: No, who
2: your
0: cares
2: first name is free. Your last name is dumb. We
1: that
2: chose to believe.
1: Start the words again, please.
0: La la la la.
2: La la la.
1: No, leave la, the la la la la la.
0: La la la.
2: Okay,
0: la,
2: hold on
0: la,
2: to
0: la,
2: me.
0: La.
2: Don't let me go. Who cares what they see? Who cares what they know? Your first name is free. Last name is dumb. We chose to believe in where we are from. So I think we leave this for the fans to guess. But the fans,
0: where's the 50k?
2: Fans, funa.
0: Where's the 50k you're giving out?
1: Funa extra.
0: Let me see. Bring. Let me hold. Let me
1: hold
0: have the 50k.
1: It,
2: Don't hold it.
0: So guys, 0740674674, or call us on 0777-674-674. That's the number we're using for calls, and you shall get to win if you guess the song.
1: Okay.
0: Now, you can. You ready?
1: Yes, I'm ready.
0: Let's go.
1: Mine, let me see if you guys are gonna get this. Hey, give me a second eye. I need to get my story right. My friends are by the bathroom getting higher than the Empire State. My lover, she's waiting for me across the bar. My seat has been taken by some sunglasses asking about a scar. Shall I continue?
2: Is that scar?
0: Scott, the one in and more.
1: I know, King. I know, I gave it to you months ago. I know you're trying to forget, but between the drinks and the subtle things, the hole in my apologies, you know, I'm trying hard to get it back. So by the time the bar closes,
0: wait.
1: And you feel like falling down, I'll carry you.
0: I had apologies in the song.
1: Yes,
0: it's too late to apologize.
2: Closure.
1: No, it's not.
0: Hey. What's the title? What's the song?
1: The song is Tonight.
2: We are young.
1: Fun, right? So let's set the world on fire. Yeah. Yes, give me a story. I need to get my story straight.
2: No, Benji. Benji knows when the beat drops. That's when he goes.
0: Next time, sing
1: tonight.
0: Songs that I know.
1: Trust me, you know this song.
0: This one is singing like, what's the coco in English?
2: A lizard.
0: No, bro, it's a different one. That's not a lizard.
2: A monitor lizard.
0: Yes, you're singing like a monitor lizard as you knock your head.
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2: Well, indeed, it's 106.5 Energy Radio. The beats of the moment. I'm the number one name in music. Energy Transit is the show. MC Benji, the baddest one, my jama, Miss Kuhani Honey, and as well as Ayo Marcus right there. Now, there is this internet Miss Kuhani enjoys using the most. What is it?
3: Airtel Voti. 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But also remember, tomorrow is Friday. A lot of things are happening. 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
0: Airtel. There's nothing as sweet as a quickie. Sweet as it sounds. This is The Quickie on NRG Radio. The number one name in music.

0: And you know what people like Ayo Marcus deserve? A boss bugger.
1: Oh my goodness.
2: A
1: but Ayo Marcus.
2: But I want them in twos.
0: Yes, today is Thursday. You buy two, you get one free.
1: Yes.
0: No, for real.
1: Those are the deals I want.
3: And that's when my microwave gets to work.
2: Guys, I bought an oven.
3: Let me tell you this. I bought an oven.
0: Yeah.
3: I think I've used it once to boil water.
1: Let me tell you something, guys. I bought a cooker. A very big brand, like a very big brand of a cooker. Okay. And I bought, how do they call it? Gas.
0: Yes.
1: Like 12 kgs, like the big, big one.
0: Yes.
1: But if I've had it for a year, I think if on average, I think I've cooked for like 5 hours for the whole year. Yeah.
3: Now, let me ask you.
0: I won't judge you because I've also had my gas for like 2 months now.
1: Mm. And that's the longest you've had your gas.
0: And it's like a tiny one. You know the Katani, the Meko?
3: The 6 kilograms. Yes. Now, okay, let me ask you guys. What's that thing called where you put, like let's say, fire and you guys sit around it?
0: Fire pit.
3: In my tribe, it's called Okota. You sit there and enjoy the heat from the fire.
0: That's what you do with your gas.
3: That's what Benji.
1: Guys, we're getting into some motion. 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
1: Okay, now, guys, there's something going on in Uganda. Of late, The government came out and was like, you know what? What taxi to Yagala Kulaba Kuko? We don't want to see this kind of taxis on the road. You see that taxi that is going direct, you see it's moving direct, but its tires are facing otherwise. The tires are facing either side, but the car is actually on the road going. Those taxis, the ones that move, Kuhani, the ones you talked about, the ones where you sit in and you can see the road.
0: You can see the road. And yes. Then when it's going, it drops things.
1: It keeps dropping like machines, stuff like that.
0: Small parts, I don't know, a bolt, all of a sudden, the regulator, and then they always have to.
1: The ones where you sit in and everybody, the other one is eating eggs, the other one is eating like what peanuts.
0: That is stand on like a light, like this.
3: Are you for real?
0: Yes.
1: But for real?
0: The old ones.
3: It's driving and then you see a bolt joint falling out.
1: Yes.
0: And then let's start it.
1: Now we've started the taxi. But see, the government came out and they said those taxis should not be on the road. And they introduced e-buses, electronic buses that are really doing a good job. I've seen them on Nigeria Road right there, and they're carrying quite a number of people. But I want to ask as well, right now, if we are having those taxis abolished on the road and we're having those e-buses on the road, are we running into a better transport system, or we're having a transport crisis? What do you think?
3: I think it's not a transport crisis, because if a taxi is poorly maintained, it shouldn't be on the road in the first place, regardless of whether removing it creates a shortage in transport. That's something that we shouldn't look about, because all we need to care about as citizens of this country is safety first. Life matters more. You can't put people's lives in danger because people you're scared of creating a shortage. Also chasing them off, they are creating leeway for things like e-buses. And if you've heard about, there's an incentive that the government came about and said it's going to be leasing out those buses. If you're an individual, you can go and get it on lease.
0: Yes.
3: You get to...
1: But it still belongs to the government.
3: It belongs to the government.
1: You have it for a certain period of time,
3: yeah,
1: right?
3: You have it. Yeah, it helps you make money and you're maintaining it and all that.
1: I also want to ask, I don't know, my guys, if you know, you can advise me.
0: Yeah.
1: How far can these things go? Because as far as I know, they're now only moving around Kampala.
3: Yeah.
1: I feel like if you block these taxis, the people who are moving out of town, going out of town, are being affected a little bit.
0: I feel like it doesn't change anything because the world we are in right now is getting very electric, right?
1: Yes.
0: We have so many electric borders that we have right now.
1: Mm.
0: And those borders, you'll get your border when you're going to, what's the name of this place? Namamvi.
3: Mm.
0: And it will reach, right?
3: Yeah.
0: So there are charging stations that have already put in place. So
1: I have not seen one charging station in my home in Kakiri. Me, I'm born in Kakiri. I have not seen one charging station.
3: No, you see, Benji, it's like, first of all, we have to first combat the congestion in the city center. You know, we have been having that. And Benji, you seem to forget that there is a project that we were part of as NRG, whereby these electric buses were sent up to South Africa. You remember Esther was part of that project.
1: Mm.
3: So these buses can go as far as they can go.
1: Okay. Besides, yes, the buses are something very nice, and we are trying to combat the congestion.
0: Yes.
1: Now, are you turning? Because I'm thinking about the livelihood of that human being who has been driving that car and the conductor.
0: But you see, Benji, if we don't actually change the way we treat the environment, because I honestly don't think that the reason for them to introduce e-buses is only because, like, to reduce congestion.
1: Mm.
0: But also, we have to remember that we have an ozone layer that is disappearing. So we need to get fresher air.
3: This is the heat we have been facing.
1: I'm not like going against that.
0: Yeah.
1: But right now, the point I'm trying to raise is the point of the human being who has been driving that taxi and the conductor. Are you fusing them into the drivers of these buses? Are you taking them back to train and then eventually get into the buses?
0: There are plans. Other than this government-owned one, I know there are companies like Tugende that have these initiatives that have been happening. Mm. And Tugende buses were there even before these new ones for the government came along. And you find that they hire these same people. These are the people who are going to be hired to do these jobs. So my petition to the government will be like, yes, you're moving these taxis off the road. But also remember, the man who gets his livelihood, his daily bread from the job.
3: Let me tell you, my problem comes in from here. Wow. You guys are talking about that man's livelihood. Yes, there's no problem with the taxis being on the road.
0: Mm.
3: Benji, specifically for the taxis that you've talked about that move while dropping other things, those are in danger to society. Those ones have to be off the road.
0: Yes, we all agree on that.
3: You understand?
0: Yes.
3: Yeah. So I saw also something on TikTok whereby people were also trying to share ideas, and they're like, if Benji, you leave home looking good, why can't this guy also invest into that taxi to look good?
0: But you see, it was good once upon a time.
1: It's time is that the money is over. But see, if you're listening us, you're listening to us in that taxi, make sure you send us a message right here. Tell us what you think. If you're listening to us in that bus, in the Kayola EV, make sure you send us a message on 0740-067.
0: No, first let me speak, because I know, like,
3: used it before?
0: It doesn't just affect Uganda. Mm. That's my point. It doesn't just affect Uganda, but majority in Africa, we do have those things, right? So my petition is this. To the listener who is listening and you drive that bus and you are a conductor, we are not PK. Don't park us 444.
1: I've just remembered. You know Crazy Kenna?
0: Yes.
1: You know the ones he did, the ones for Nigeria?
0: Yes.
1: In Nigeria, they enter and the taxis have no dough.
0: Yes.
1: There's a thread you hold.
0: Yeah, you have to put your kabam outside like this.
1: Your kabam.
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1: 106.5 Energy Radio, the beat of the moment and the number one name in music. Transit is the show, and of course MC Benji, with Kuhani Hani, the baddest mama jama, and Ayo Marcus right there. Time for Weather and Traffic, and we want to let you know what's happening outside. Now, I'm going to give you what's happening outside, not only in Kampala. Kampala is 27 degrees, Gulu is 31, Mbara is 31, Entebbe is 28, and Mokono is 26.
2: You see, we are complaining. Other places are 31.
3: Yeah.
1: Mbara is 31, and I'm actually going to be in Mbara this weekend, so I don't know.
2: Carry a fan.
1: Hey.
3: Not these small ones. Those
1: like
3: ones
1: the big one. I put it like there, and then I get...
2: The one that does...
3: Those ones are for female. The moment we find you with that small one, Chibok. We have to find the other big thing. Which rotates and goes west and south.
1: Why am I? Okay, I knew what Kuhani wanted to say, but I would not accept that.
2: Let me tell you something. If not so, you carry a painting who's going to help you sweat out.
1: A what?
3: Painting.
1: What is a painting?
3: Peng.
1: Peng?
3: Yeah. Ting.
2: You be with paintings all the time and you don't know what a painting is.
3: You have never been to Innit.
2: I've seen a painting, fam.
1: Eh? Because I think I'm too slow.
2: Yeah, road
1: don't
2: man.
1: Worry. I'll get there.
3: There's a painting on the road, man. When we get to see, I imagine saying, Yusufu Lane, man.
1: Yusufu Lane,
3: in it. There is a heavy bit of a traffic along Yusuf Relay Road, mostly for people who are joining Kampala Jinja Highway off Garden City. And if you're heading to Entebbe using Kampala Entebbe Road, there's a build-up of traffic around the areas of Chibuye. But if you go past a roundabout, you find a free passage for you until you reach that Batabata side. You find a slight build-up of traffic, and areas of Kajansi have a build-up of traffic. Kampala Road, there's a slight build-up of traffic along Kampala Road. Mostly for people who are joining that Haji Mukasakasule Road, there's also a heavy build-up of traffic right there. Yusuf Rule Road, as we're joining Vina Issa Road, there's also a build-up of traffic. Gayaza Kampala Road is looking free. If you're heading east of Kampala using Kampala Jinja Highway, there's a slight build-up of traffic around the areas of Lugogo. We get to see another build-up of traffic around the areas of Nakawa, Banda Stage, Chireka, Boyogirire. There's also a build-up of traffic. Old Chira Road is looking good. Bukoton Tinda Road is also looking clear. Northern Bypass is also looking good. You find another build-up of traffic around the areas of Charlie Wajala Trading Center.
1: Now, guys, the conversation is way bent into the new system of transportation.
2: Yes. Mm.
1: And we want to really understand if, because the old taxis have been chased off the road.
3: And there is also an independent transportation company that has decided to quit Africa.
1: Oh, Uganda.
2: God, yes.
1: Almost forgot that. Taxis are being chased on the road.
2: Yes.
1: The company Uber,
3: yeah,
1: it's leaving Africa, and then we have the Kayola EV coming on the road.
2: Is it Africa or just...
1: It's actually the whole of Africa. If you check out the emails, most of the emails say that it's leaving the whole of Africa.
3: So yesterday I was chilling with the Phil's manager, and she also showed me the mail. I hadn't seen it first.
1: Yes.
3: I saw it from her when they were saying that it's leaving, is it Nigeria?
2: Yes, because I had seen Nigeria and Uganda.
3: Yeah.
2: So let me see if Kenya is...
1: But yes, I'm just wondering why this is happening. But I want to understand, are we heading into a transportation crisis, or we are in a very good transport system? So talk to me on 0740674674, and at exactly 5:45, you have a chance to call us on 0777-674-674.
2: So it says here, no, Uber is not leaving Africa entirely, but it has shut down operations in several key countries, including Nigeria and Uganda.
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1: Turn it up.
2: Hey, my guy, can I get a light, please?
3: I got something better. 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
2: What is this?
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2: Try it. 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
3: Try the crisp and refreshing Casa Light. 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
2: 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Our conversation is still going on, but you may feel like you don't want to talk since you're hungry, but we want to sort the hunger issue right now. So get yourself a Boss Burger, and on a Thursday like this one, because Thursday has a new boss, that's the Boss Burger. Get yourself two burgers and get 1-3-400 Parkway Building, opposite Watoto Church, right there on Bombo Road. Get one for yourself and let's enjoy this evening together and let's have it going. So what we're going to do, guys, I'm going to repeat the question. Given the fact that a lot is happening in the country and in East Africa, or maybe Africa as a whole, Uber is leaving a few countries in Africa. Uganda, we're introducing Kayola EV on the road, and as well as a few taxis have been taken off the road. We want to know, are we into a transport crisis or we are developing a transport system? Talk to us on 0740-674-674. This one just said, I think it's not a crisis. Reason being, it has reduced accidents, making Ugandans safe.
3: Yeah, that's true. Because if those old taxis are gotten off the road, which are in poor mechanical condition, and you also heard that the government is going to be putting up centers where they're going to be now checking out cars to see how good they are to be on the road. I think that's a very nice move.
2: Big time says, and the country is evolving day by day. So the electronic buses are better and ease transport in the way life has been secured and transportation. In a way that life has been secured and transportation. Yeah, and I guess it's very right here. But for me, my case is not just about how easy life has become for the people who are moving, but how about the thousands of tax owners who have been, you know, scrapped off the road. How are they going to be surviving? I'm pretty sure these guys should find them a way.
4: Like you said earlier, like the government is bringing these buses on board, right? They're going to need people to drive them. And also you just pay a small levy and you can lease out the bus. So I'm sure people are going to find a way to work around it and make their own money.
2: All right, big time. Keep the conversation going on 0740-674-674. And I shall be reading your messages right here for the people listening on to Energy Radio, the beat of the moment.
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vocals, energetic performance from a hot bee on stage to the hot ones in crowd. Entrance is 30K, and on Momo it goes for 20K, and VIP is 50K. 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
1: Yes, still 106.5 Energy Radio, the beat of the moment. And we are still the Transit crew with your girl, Miss Kohani Honey, the baddest mama jama, MC Benji, and Ayo Marcus. Banange, I almost said we are someone else, but it's okay because it is what it is. But right now, we have to remind you about Airtel Volte. So go ahead and get yourself some of that Airtel Volte this evening if you're looking for internet that is reliable. But right now, we have a quickie mix all the way from Ayo Marcus.
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0: Airtel. There's nothing as sweet as a quickie. Sweet as it sounds. This is the quickie on NRG Radio, the number one name in music.
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0: you your flowers. Somebody just said to your flowers, they're like, you know what? Hi, Transit Show. It's Vani from Entebbe. Thanks for the show. Hey, your marker start quickie. Is a fire.
1: And Vans, you know what Vans should do? Just send some company. We buy him a Bell Citrus.
0: Yes.
1: He deserves
0: you
1: it.
0: You said it right.
1: He deserves a nice Bell Citrus with that lemony zest so that he can refresh. And, you know, he's working hard. His fingers are tired.
2: Yeah, man. They're even itching.
0: Honestly speaking, I'm tired of hiding it. But whatever I ate in the past 2 days, I don't know what it is.
2: By the Benji, you know, remember I told you, like, also a couple of few days ago, I was going through the same thing.
0: I don't really understand. Anyways.
1: Let me stay away from you guys because it seems whatever you have is contagious.
0: Kuhani,
1: and my weekend is about to be lit.
0: You got to take us to Kenya. What's going on in Kenya?
1: Kenya is chilling.
0: Kenya is chilling.
1: Yeah.
0: You know,
1: other than someone buying police uniform for $2.1 billion, what do you mean?
0: Who is buying a police uniform for $2.5 billion shillings?
1: Let me read for you so that you don't say.
0: But besides also somebody
2: there's
0: buying
2: just a marriage thing going on in Kenya.
0: Besides also buying uniform, I heard that there's a portal where you can go and research about anybody you want to marry.
1: Now, let me tell you about that. So it just so happened that the Kenyan government has opened a portal. You know, like how here we have a portal where you can, when you need to do government things, you go and register and stuff like that.
0: Yeah.
1: So there's a portal like that also in Kenya. It's called eCitizen. Mm. So let's say I want to get married to Ayo Marcus, right? And I'm not sure about him. I can put his ID number and search if he has ever been married before. You get to know all, like, if he has any marriage certificates registered under his name. So that way you don't get to marry a Mufiri.
0: See, that one is already a lie. Because there are a lot of people who are living in marriages that are not registered.
2: Yeah.
0: People chose to stay together and they became married. They now have kids.
1: Now you see, that's the issue. So I think what the government is trying to combat is like, okay, we call it kamwisti.
0: Hey.
1: So I come, we stay. We have children, right?
2: You come, we stay.
1: Yeah, we call it come, we stay. So you come, we stay, right? Mm. We get children. In the event that you feel like you don't want to stay with me anymore, I cannot take you to court. You get it?
2: Yeah.
1: Because people come and... Because there's also a law that says if you guys stay for more than 3 years, you are now in a legal marriage.
0: I actually heard right here that they were saying... In fact, for here, it was... They were proposing to be 6 months. If you guys stay together like for like 6 months, you're now getting legally married.
1: I'm
0: like,
1: God.
0: I can hide my uses in 6 months.
1: I stayed somewhere for 8 months. Am I married?
0: Kuhani, you're married. Kuhani is married.
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0: vocals, energetic performance from a hot bee on stage to the hot ones in crowd. 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
1: Ladies and gentlemen, today your traffic officer looks like a madman. If you're watching us via the website, via the app, you can see that AOMarcus has switched looks in just 2 minutes. Kohani is the hairdresser. It's on Radio 106.5, and this is the Transit Show. MC Benji, Kohani Honey, and AOMarcus right there. Now, we want to give you updates on what's happening outside on the weather and as well as the transport on the road. Now, talking about the weather, we're experiencing highs of 30 and lows of 16, temperatures of 25 degrees Celsius. It has lowered, by the way. It was on 29, and now it's very, very low to 25 degrees.
2: And when we get to the road, there's a heavy buildup of traffic around the areas of Chibuye. We get to see Mobutu Road has no major build-up of traffic. But if you're heading to Entebbe, I see a build-up of traffic around the areas of Batabata side and also around the areas of Kajansi Market. There's a heavy build-up of traffic right there. But if you're heading east of Kampala, we get to see also a build-up of traffic around the areas of Lugogo. We get to see another one around Jinja Kampala Highway. You find another build-up of traffic around the areas of Banda Stage, Chirika Boyogiriri. I also see a build-up of traffic around... This is Chinawataka slums. There is also a build-up of traffic as you're heading to Chireka Road. I see a build-up of traffic right there. At Aliwajala Nalia Road, there's no major build-up of traffic, but you find a build-up of traffic in selected areas. Areas of Ntinda have a build-up of traffic. If you're planning to use Stretcher Road, I see a build-up of traffic right there. But if you're to head to areas of New Port Bell Road as you're heading to Luzira, I don't see a major build-up of traffic. Spring Road is also looking clear, same as the Fifth Street. Namuongo Road is looking good. And if you're using Gava Road heading that side of Muyinga, I don't see a major build-up of traffic. You find one as you approach that road that branches off to Soweto.
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0: Now, this lady right here is Kuhani's favorite artist. Yes, you know this one, that one there, this one. Do you want to know? That's Kuhani's favorite artist, and we know. But it's all right, we shall handle. It's all right, it's all right, it's all right. Now, guys, we want to thank you so much for keeping it energy radio from the start of the show, from 3 p.m. up to now, 41 past 6 p.m. I am C. Benji, the Vibe Zanga. The baddest mama jama, Miss Kuhani Hani. And Ayo Marcus was changed looks in the last 2 minutes. We want to say we love you so much,
1: Ayo Marcus,
0: guys.
1: Ayo bad man from?
0: Bad man, ganja man.
2: Yeah.
0: From where?
2: From Nigeria.
0: So bad man, the body in Nigeria. We've chased you away from us.
1: I'm gonna miss you guys so much. I'll see you on Monday. Tomorrow I will be off because I am working somewhere else the whole day.
0: The whole day.
1: Yes, but if you want to see me, we'll see each other at Dread Laser Turn Up.
0: All right, I'll be right there as well. God bless you. I love you so much. See you tomorrow. Mwah. Coming up is the Energy Circle.
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0: vocals, energetic performance from a hot bee on stage to the hot ones in crowd. 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

0: 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I've been trying to have an intelligent conversation with everybody, but I forget not everybody's intelligent. 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Some people are genuinely dumb, man. That's all right.
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1: Hey, my guy, can I get a light, please?
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It's the Energy Circle, and of course, we are live at Nkumba University. We've had a couple of technical issues here and there, but finally, we are here. 9:02 p.m. And I want to let you know that it's just a few hours to one of the biggest shows happening this very month, Lydia Jasmine, live at Lugogo Cricket Oval. Make sure you have your tickets ready, your outfits ready to go and support the Ugandan mermaid, Lydia Jasmine. Please make sure you go there. And then for the Gen Z that love dancehall, you love amapiano, you love some Afro house, of course, Dread Laser has got you sorted. Make sure you turn up at Katikati tomorrow. It's going to be crazy vibes. And talking about the bazaars, we've done Chambogo, we've done Nkumba, where we are right now. We've done Moobs. Now, KIU, anytime soon, we are going to be in your hood exactly tomorrow. Yes. So if you're at KIU, just expect a mad energy from energy that we are the vibers. You know what I mean? For now, let's dive into the Fire Quickie Mix. Vienna Indie and the X-Fizer.

Measurement. Eight of the nine of the reach, pan the tenth. Me want to see the length, pan the tape measurement. More than two.

0: at Chairman Extra Smooth, we were saying it's crafted for those four literally that want to own the moment. And if you want to own the moment, just grab yourself at Chairman Extra Smooth Beer. Not forgetting, I'm here to remind you one more time that, my darling, make sure you have your tickets ready for the beautiful, the Ugandan mommy, the one and only Lydia Jasmine, happening at Lugogo Cricket Oval. Let's stand up for the beautiful, and we can sing to all her favorite songs. Yes, whatever song you love, just turn up. And then KIU, the University Energy, we are coming through. We've been at Moombs, we've been at Nkumba, where we are right now. We've been at Chambogo, and you're saying, KIU, we also want to make history with you. On top of that, my darling, grab yourself a Coca-Cola. We're saying in every Coca-Cola that you take, Bulichimu Chisoboka with Coca-Cola. We have amazing prizes that are up for grabs, and 1 million Ugandan shillings that is also up for grabs every single month. On top of that, Dread Laser is happening tomorrow, a few hours from the biggest, of course, Gen Z show with our brother Dread Laser at Katikati. Make sure you turn up. Let's have a good time together. Let's celebrate him. And if you love education, Sabor International is here for you. We have a seminar that will be happening at Kabira Country Club. Make sure you come through. You meet experts in the different fields of education. And if you want global education, international education, we've got you sorted. Gates will be open at exactly 10 a.m. to 5 p.m. Kabira Country Club. Entrance is free on the 12th of September. Yes, it's a Thursday, not forgetting. Grab yourself a Boss Burger. We're saying the only Thursday Boss you have is the Boss Burger. You can also find them at Park Royal Building and grab it physically or do a delivery. Of course, yeah, we have our numbers, and you can, you know, you can own the moment. It's the Energy Circle, Viana Indy and VX Pfizer. We are live at Nkumba University, just in case you don't know. We need to know the name of this hostel. How are you doing?
1: I'm all right. How are you?
0: Before we even ask your name, what's the name of this hostel?
1: The name of the hostel, it's called MP.
0: MP.
1: Yeah, it's in Bwaise. Yeah.
0: In Bwaise?
1: Yeah.
0: Nkumba in the Entebbe Road?
1: Nkumba, why? It's a Kasenyi.
0: Nkumba. It's Entebbe. Oh,
1: Kasenyi.
0: Guys, I didn't know we are in Bwaise already. The Bwaise I know is like deep.
1: No.
0: Next to Kawempe. Are we in Kawempe?
1: No, we are not. We are
0: in Entebbe. Yeah. Yeah, okay. Anyways, how are you doing? We have our winner. We've been doing this for a couple of times with MTN Vibe Tribe, where we go to the different universities, different hostels to just, you know, be in touch with our winners for our different prizes. We usually give them TVs. Like, there's so many prizes. I don't want to start mentioning them. And today we have our winner from Kumba University. How are you doing, and what's your beautiful name?
1: I'm okay. I'm called Derek Wandiak. So I'm a third year student at Nkumba University, pursuing a bachelor's degree in computer science. So I'm in currently in my first semester actually of third year. So yeah.
0: Oh, so you're almost getting done.
1: Yeah, I'm actually almost getting done.
0: So first, tell us about the MTN Vibe Tribe. How did they even choose you as the winner?
1: Well, that would be nice to tell. So it was out of luck, I would say. So there I was at the school guild, close to, was it 8 in the night? And a lady was standing behind me, so she was writing down a couple of names. People were on MTN. And the waitress accidentally noticed me, and she was like, hey, this guy usually uses what? MTN.
0: Yeah.
1: And there I was. Then I wrote my name, coincidentally. So when they were reading people on the name, they first read the first one. They weren't there. The second one, they weren't there. Then thirdly, they read me. I was
0: Wait,
1: also shocked.
0: Wait, you know, you're not the very first person that has actually won like that. Mm. Even the student of, was it, no, it was Isbat. Yeah, same thing happened to him.
1: Oh,
0: they read
1: really?
0: The first winner, second winner, and he was the third person they actually read out.
1: That's nice.
0: And, you know, surprisingly, he won everything. So how did you feel? And then they called out your name. They're like, come on stage.
1: Yeah, definitely. When they said mirror, because that's the name usually people call me by. Yeah. So I was so shocked.
0: Mm-hmm.
1: I actually ran to the stage. I was
0: really?
1: So surprised. I was with a friend of mine. He's called Abra. So Abra was like, hey, they have read your name. So we rushed on the stage. I was quite excited too.
0: Okay, so you now have the things already.
1: Yeah,
0: in.
1: Definitely, I do have that.
0: Do you plan to take them in your first house after campus? Because you're almost getting there.
1: Yeah, definitely. They will give me a kickoff start. Definitely, everybody needs a place where to start from. You yeah. And I would.
0: So I've already given you a start.
1: Yeah, definitely. That's a very nice start. The rest is for me to handle.
0: Them. Absolutely. Yeah. Now let's talk about your campus life. How is it here? How is it different from all the other campuses? How is it at Nkumba? Like, what's so different here?
1: All right, so that's a very good question. So at Nkumba, I would say the weather, first of all, the weather, it's very nice. The environment is quite accommodating. Forgive about the noise in Kampala, whatever, or the universities that are located in the what? In the Kampala Central what?
0: Mm.
1: City. So here, the environment's accommodating. Everybody's understanding, you get. So it's an environment where you can study and grow. People that around, they come from different parts of the country, so you get to socialize and as well as build social capital, because that's what we are all after. So I would say that it's quite a good university, and I wouldn't say that the best there is, but to me it's the best there is.
0: Oh, really? I like the way you are proud of your university. You know, so many people be like, no, me, you know, this, that. I like how proud you are. Now let's talk about your hostel life as well, because this place looks to be a little bit farther.
1: Yeah.
0: How do you guys handle? Are you up to speed with us that are in town? Just asking.
1: Oh, okay. So that's quite a fascinating question. So I wouldn't say that you're above, because everybody travels at different rates. Mm. So I think people in Entebbe quite take things at the pace where they feel like. We don't need to rush. Like the people in the city, everything.
0: Okay, makes sense.
1: So we take our time. Actually gives us a space to understand the environment. So I would say I'm quite confident with what I have, accommodating. I'm not after like showing people that I have much though, but as long as it makes me happy, that's all I care about. So this is my fun place though.
0: Okay, it's the Energy Circle, Viana and VX Faisal. And in studio, we have Derek right over here, our winner for MTN Vibe Tribe. We are live at Nkumba University, but I want to remind you that, darling, grab yourself a Chairman Extra Smooth Beer. We're saying it's crafted with a rich finish for those who own the moment. If you want to be a part of it, you know what to do. Excessive consumption of alcohol is harmful to your health. And if you want to grab something for tonight, a cuckoo roll is something you should be eating. We are saying Pepsi Egabude. With just 14,500 Ugandan shillings, you grab yourself a delicious cuckoo roll plus a Pepsi that can literally wash it down and give you an amazing meal. You know what to do. On top of that, my darling, Lingerie is doing their grand opening tomorrow. Yesterday, we had Olakira in studio, and he told us he's going to be giving us an amazing performance in Jinja City. So if you're around Jinja or you're planning to go to Jinja, Lingerie has a grand opening. So make sure you turn up for good vibes, for extra vibes. You know what I mean? On top of that, yes, my darling, a live in the park happening next Friday at Hockey Grounds Lugogo. It's a family-filled event. A long lineup of artists from Zambia, from Nigeria, from Burundi and Uganda. Gabin Tate is part of the lineup, so you don't want to miss it out. If you have a family and you're looking for plots, we've got you sorted. When we come back, a lot more stuff happening. We need to know, man, what's so different here from the people in Kampala, Entebbe and Kampala.
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4: Okay, I'm dead fresh content. Go take cardigan. Virgin Mary.
5: Right here, and we are live at Nkumba University. Yes, this is the MP Hostel, live in Bwaise, but not the Bwaise that you know. Not your usual Bwaise. This Bwaise is in Kasenyi, right?
6: Yeah,
5: I've been to Kasenyi for geography, yeah, those things in high school,
6: yeah.
5: Anyways, not forgetting, we are saying the party just got shamelessly spicy with a Smann of Tamarind. Grab yourself a Smann of Tamarind. It's a new flavor that's in town. You can grab it anywhere from your favorite hangout, a supermarket, at just 35,000 Ugandan shillings only, and the bottle is 750 milliliter bottle, so you can enjoy with your friends about, you know what I mean. Anyways, and on top of that, I'm here to also let you know that Alive in the Park is a fun-filled event that will be happening on the 12th of September. It's going to be on the 11th of September, sorry. It's going to be a Friday, so make sure you turn up. A long lineup of artists from the different parts of Africa, Zambia, Nigeria, Burundi, and of course, Uganda. Come through with your family. Tickets are ongoing at just 75K. And of course, just come through. Let's have a good time. Let's party together. And yes, my darling, I'm here to let you know that Revealed is back. Yeah, and you know what we do on Revealed. Just download that, Play It Loud, so that you can be a chance to stream it live and direct. I still have Derek right over here. And Derek, I just want to know, man, you personally, as a person that's been here at campus for some good time, do you believe in campus relationships?
6: Depends on the time of getting into a relationship, I would say that. So the time frame. First year, second year, what, third year?
5: No, like, generally, you believe in, like, university relationships? Do you feel like they would go further? Or it's just at the moment, and then when you leave school, things change? Yeah.
6: I think if at all you quite understand yourselves, that also works out. But since I don't have so much experience in it, so we put it on a scale of 1 to 10, I'll give it a 5. As a matter of fact, I don't think they will go further anytime soon, because as long as costs enter in, because I feel people get burdened with, as a man, you're supposed to be a provider, right?
5: Yeah.
6: But also, if it comes back to the background, where you're coming from, if I told your family, they don't do that. So I quite think it all goes back to the home where you're coming from. So if you don't have that literature in your head, how to treat somebody, I'll definitely say I don't think it will go any further.
5: Oh, so I just want to know, what do university students spend their money on mostly?
6: Food.
5: Food?
6: Yep.
5: Oh, how much do you spend on a daily?
6: I personally?
5: Yeah.
6: I'll tell you approximately on a day before event reaches noon, 10,000?
5: 10? You're rich.
6: That's enough to be rich.
5: Okay, like on a normal day, let's now just put it in this perspective. Mm. The day you have money and the days you don't have money. On the day you have money, how much do you spend a day?
6: 20,000.
5: 20?
6: Yeah, if I'm to check on my phone, because I always budget myself, roughly in a day, 20,000 on a day.
5: On a day.
6: On a very good day.
5: On a very good day. How about on a bad day when you don't have a lot of money here?
6: I would say I try to keep it at 10. I try my level best to keep it at it, because remember, you have to put you have to protect the status. I'm a vice president of an entire school, so
5: you're vice president.
6: Yeah, so I can't literally, you know, there are some things you literally are supposed to do them.
5: Mm-hmm.
6: Not for the sake, you're not obligated to do, just like you can drive a Benz, you can drive Subaru, but it depends in what time frame you're driving it, right?
5: Yeah.
6: You don't have to show off,
5: mm-hmm.
6: but you're supposed to do it. It's that aspect of life. I think it's more of an ethical thing to do. You get
5: makes sense.
6: So yeah, that's it.
5: Okay, so have you ever missed a lecture before?
6: Voluntarily? Or
5: I'm just asking, have you ever missed a lecture?
6: Yeah, one. Before? Yeah, I've ever.
5: One time?
6: Know how? Yeah, one time.
5: Really?
6: One time, I'm telling you.
5: Was it voluntarily or it was?
6: No, it wasn't. So the lecture was like, we are not going to continue. I don't know what happened, coincidentally, but I'm more of a person that attends all my lectures to keep my grades up.
5: So have you ever given a very funny or silly excuse to your lecturer just to not show up?
6: Yeah, I've ever.
5: What was it?
6: It was quite funny. I told him I couldn't make it because I was sick, but I was literally in my bed sleeping. So everybody has some faults, so that was mine.
5: No, it's okay. Right. Like, it's very, very, very, very okay. Do you feel like, are you financially independent here, or your parents send money every now and then?
6: I do believe my brother always gives me some money, and I also have a job that I literally just got, so I'm trying to try to be independent financial school, because sometimes when you keep on benefiting from other people, you tend to get attached, and they can literally contrary in that perspective. So literally, I'm trying my level best to keep it all centered to me.
5: Amazing.
6: Yeah, and I'm quite...
5: So now, during your university life, would you rather have a lot more money on you or more free time at campus?
6: I believe more free time, so that I could build my social capital. Because I do...
5: Than the money. Really?
6: Because the money, you can have the money, but if you don't have people to grow up with, trust me, money is all a game. You just have to play around with it, because I can give you quite a very good example. I built a platform.
5: Mm-hmm.
6: So this platform helps fellow students to save, right? It's digital, you get. So I have ever been a money lender at my high school, though it backfired. You know how boys are. You keep hustling, you get. So I always try my level best to teach my friends financial literacy, because that's something that they don't teach us. Something that we are, I think, I don't know, the people that do teach us are supposed to actually think it's automatic, you get, so that we quite just catch up with it. But I believe that everybody should learn how to spend money, you get. Everybody should have a budget. Like, you don't literally just, you get, be like four, you get like a 10K, you literally spend a 10K. That's bizarre, you get. So you're supposed to have that financial literacy. And I personally feel people don't have that.
5: Amazing. It's the Energy Circle. We still have Derek all the way from Kumba University. And I'm just getting to know that he's actually the vice president. Amazing. We're going to be talking about that later on. But do not forget, my darling, grab yourself a Smart of Tamarind. We are saying it's shamelessly spicy, and it can just turn the flavor and turn the vibes up. Grab it right now at just 35,000 Ugandan shillings. A bottle is a 750 milliliter bottle. So that means you can enjoy with your friends. You know what I mean? When we come back, a lot more stuff, like I said. Do you feel the energy? Turn us up on 106.5 Energy Radio.

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0: question for you. Who are you backing on Revealed? If your favorite contestant has the voice, make sure they also have the vote. 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Your vote could take them one step closer to becoming Uganda's next superstar. That is Revealed right over there. And you can also stream it live on Play It Loud. You're still locked onto 106.5, the number one in music, the beat of the moment, Energy Radio. Grab yourself a Guinness Smooth. We're saying it has an amazing taste. It's a new taste and a new vibrant, fresh look. We're saying make it yours and grab it from your nearest outlet or favorite hangout spot. And of course, enjoy the night. We are already into the weekend. Derek, right over here, we're still talking about campus life and how he's juggling. So first tell me, when do you become vice president?
1: So that was quite fascinating because I wanted to first run for presidency, but the restrictions they were putting forward, I wasn't comfortable with them, so I retaliated against them, and I stepped down. So, and the president was elected, actually appointed me because they saw my potential. I'm a very determined person. I was like, yeah, you should come for that. Vice president. So that's how I got the vice presidency.
0: Okay, so what are the privileges as a vice president?
1: That's the unfortunate part. You don't come with privileges, but...
0: They don't pay you.
1: No, they don't. They don't actually pay you a penny, though. They don't.
0: So what are some of the few privileges you get on campus?
1: None.
0: That's nothing. The general answer. You're just like a normal student.
1: Yeah, just like
0: now,
1: a normal
0: student.
1: Now,
0: why would I really want to be a vice president if I don't get any? Well, you see how the vice president of Uganda is paid, how they have privileges, they walk in like... You know, they have like a fleet of cars and whatnot. Here, it doesn't happen.
1: Yeah, I'll blame the system. So the campus system.
0: Are you trying to be political?
1: No, I'm not trying to be political, but I'm literally trying to point out the facts. You get. So if the university, and I don't think all the universities do that. I think a few do because it all goes down to the amount that people do pay. I think as tuition, for example, if a person pays around 5 million, I think a president can be offered something, right? But I personally, if I'm to tell you the reason as to why I go that, I'm more of a serving person because even if you check all my background, I've been a serving person, you get. So it's a cutter of help.
0: Getting to know up MTN Vibe Tribe the day you won?
1: It came to my attention via the TikTok, obviously, though I didn't too much pay attention to it. Just like you see something, multimedia stuff. I was actually doing research on multimedia, so that's how I got to know about it. Unfortunately, I know about MTN Pulse, so that's why I think that's one of the things that got me. You get so actually, you just start the first time. I think they held a party back then at campus, and it was quite a very good experience.
0: Yeah.
1: So definitely, that's the time actually I registered on MTN Pulse.
0: Yeah. So from all the things that we've gifted you so far, what's been your favorite?
1: The
0: what fridge. Excited you the most?
1: The fridge.
0: Really?
1: I'm sorry for being faster, but yeah.
0: I like that. What you gonna put in there?
1: So water will be first because trust me, the weather in Entebbe is quite hot. It's very hot. I think I told the person that brought the stuff. So you got Entebbe is more like Miami. So it's very hot.
0: Entebbe guys, temperature susa.
1: Yeah, so it's quite hot. Water.
0: So water will definitely be in there.
1: Yeah, it's the main ingredient.
0: Are you above 18?
1: Yeah, I am above 18.
0: Yeah, so you can also add in a Guinness Smooth in there.
1: Definitely.
0: Yeah, absolutely. So you can as well grab yourself a Guinness Smooth and, you know, make it yours. So as MTN Vibe Tribe and Energy Radio, we have something else for you. Another package for you. We're like, we cannot just give you all that and not, you know, give you something that looks exciting. Are you ready to open it?
1: Yeah, I am ready.
0: Yeah, so I think we can open it together and see what's in there.
1: All right.
0: As he's opening it, my darling, we are live at Nkumba University, just in case you don't know. And this is the MP hostel. I don't know if this hostel is for MPs or something like that. Is it for only MPs?
1: No.
0: Eh.
1: Yes, it has a fancy name.
0: Oh, crazy stuff is happening. So as Energy Radio and, of course, MTN Vibe Tribe, we make sure all our winners get themselves a portrait that has MTN Vibe Tribe to remember us that every time you are sipping water from our refrigerator or by the air fryer, you're like, no, it's his, but he has to remember. Ours, it's because we are the ones that gifted. No, if I gift you something,
2: it's no longer yours.
0: No, doesn't that make sense? Yeah, that every time I, like, if I gift you something, no, it's like for both of us.
2: No, it's not for both. That's how we believe. I brought my land.
0: Yeah, it's our land, I beg.
1: Self-entitlement.
0: Okay, now this is yours officially, and the refrigerator is yours. I'm sorry. Let me retract my sentence. <It's okay. laughs> How do you like it?
1: It quite has a fancy color. Quite excited. It's a nice portrait. Yeah, probably it will look nice on the wall.
0: Definitely.
1: Probably I'll send you a picture when I'm standing next to it.
0: Absolutely. Yeah. I'd love to see that. So as we wrap up this interview, any last words you want to tell the people out there that are not using MTN Vibe Tribe, that are not logged into the MTN Pulse? Like, because we have a lot of amazing prizes and we are heading to different universities as we try to redecorate their rooms like we did yours.
1: All right. So first, I would like to thank NRG for representing MTN Pulse, and as well as thank MTN, as well as MTN Pulse. So Vibe Tribe, so thank you so much for the gifts that you awarded me with. I'm really appreciative. As well as the last communication I will literally air out, it's for the people that are in university.
0: Mm.
1: University doesn't have to take away your mental health. Your mental health matters. You just have to get somebody to talk to. Somebody who understands you, and literally don't get overwhelmed.
0: Mm.
1: I know sometimes lecturers are all over our neck, but they're also humans. They have their own stress. So if at all, somebody should cut you some slack.
0: Okay.
1: So you should be happy with whatever you have. Definitely that.
0: Clock it. You're very smart, actually. Makes sense why you're the vice president. Yeah, and I can also hear your kind of English. It's more of somebody that speaks a lot on the podium. Yeah, like, okay, good stuff.
1: Thank you. that's another discussion.
0: Thank you so much.
1: You're
0: and
1: welcome.
0: We are glad you actually loved our gifts.
1: Yeah.
0: Indeed. And on top of that, Bane, Faizo Chichi, I was. Anyways, it's Energy Radio 106.5. And you know what time it is? The next hour we dive into the Circle Rave.
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1: Yeah, yeah. Madman, old dance, pumping. Kyle, them tick like jumping. Girl with big, big jumping. 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
3: ayi namthuwa twana zangu lesi nami number 2 hey itona yamthuwa I'm sorry, I just said the grain. I'm going to put it on the moon number 3. I want to see. I'm going to put it on the moon number 3.

Alpha Bell Searchers. 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

0: Everything that worries you, my friend, does so because it has your attention. 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